issued at 8:36 p.m. The National Weather Service in Wakefield has issued a flash flood warning for southeastern Prince Edward County, northwestern Lunenburg County, west central Nottoway County, until 11:45 p.m. At 8:36 p.m., Doppler radar indicated thunderstorms producing heavy rain across the warned area. Between 1.5 and 2.5 inches of rain has fallen. Additional rainfall amounts of 1 to 2 inches are possible in the warned area. Flash flooding is ongoing or expected to begin shortly. Hazard, flash flooding caused by thunderstorms. Source, radar. Impact, flash flooding of small creeks and streams, urban areas, highways, streets and underpasses, as well as other poor drainage and low-lying areas. Some locations that will experience flash flooding include Green Bay, Mayhurin, Schofield, Verso, Simplicity, Marvin Store, Prince Edward Station, Nutbush, Prince Edward Lake, Twin Lakes State Park, Pleasant Grove, Briary, Olaville, Burke's Tavern and Levin's Corner. Turn around, don't drown when encountering flooded roads. Most flood deaths occur in vehicles. Please report flooding by calling 757-899-2415, posting to the National Weather Service Wakefield Facebook page, or using X at NWS Wakefield, VA. Repeating, a flash flood warning has been issued until 11:45 p.m. for the following counties in Virginia, Lunenburg, and the Nottoway.

National Weather Service in Austin, San Antonio has issued a severe thunderstorm warning for southeastern Kirk County, northwestern Kendall County, until 9 p.m. Central Daylight Time. At 8.03 p.m. Central Daylight Time, a severe thunderstorm was located near Centerpoint, or 9 miles southwest of Comfort, moving northeast at 10 miles per hour. Hazard, 60 miles per hour wind gusts and quarter-size hail. Source, radar indicated. Impact, hail damage to vehicles is expected. Expect wind damage to roofs, siding, and trees. Locations impacted include Kerrville, Comfort, Cypress Creek, Camp Verde, Center Point, Old Tunnel State Park, and Banker Smith. For your protection, move to an interior room on the lowest floor of a building. Large hail, damaging wind, and continuous cloud-to-ground lightning are occurring with this storm. Move indoors immediately. Lightning is one of nature's leading killers. Remember, if you can hear thunder, you are close enough to be struck by lightning. Torrential rainfall is occurring with this storm and may lead to flash flooding. Do not drive your vehicle through flooded roadways.

Jackson, Kentucky has issued a severe thunderstorm warning for East Central Morgan County in southeastern Kentucky, northwestern Johnson County in northeastern Kentucky, north central McGaughan County in southeastern Kentucky until 9:45 p.m. Eastern Daylight Time. At 9:10 p.m. Eastern Daylight Time, a severe thunderstorm was located over Logville, or 8 miles east of West Liberty, moving east at 15 miles per hour. Hazard, 60 miles per hour in gusts and quarter-size hail. Source, radar indicated. Impact, hail damage to vehicles is expected. Expect wind damage to roofs, siding, and trees. This severe thunderstorm will be near Gray Fox around 9:15 p.m. Eastern Daylight Time. Elma around 9:25 p.m. Eastern Daylight Time. Wind around 9:30 p.m. Eastern Daylight Time.

The National Weather Service has issued severe thunderstorm watch number 245, effective until 6 a.m. Central Daylight Time Wednesday. This watch includes the following counties in Texas: Aransas, Bee, Calhoun, Duval, Goliad, Jim Wells, Clayburgh, Lausall, Live Oak, McMullen, Nueces, Refugio, San Patricio, Victoria, and Webb, and the following marine locations: Baffin Bay and Upper Laguna Madre, Corpus Christi and Nueces Bays, and Copano, Aransas, and Redfish Bays. Remember, a severe thunderstorm watch means the event of severe weather, including large hail and damaging winds, in and close to the watch area. While severe weather may not be imminent, persons should remain alert for rapidly changing weather conditions and listen for later statements and possible warnings. Stay tuned to NOAA Weather Radio, commercial radio and television outlets, or internet sources for the latest severe weather information.

Weather Service in Charleston, West Virginia has issued a severe thunderstorm warning for southwestern Lawrence County in northeastern Kentucky until 10 p.m. Eastern Daylight Time. At 9:18 p.m. Eastern Daylight Time, a severe thunderstorm was located over Dingus, or 9 miles east of West Liberty, moving east at 15 miles per hour. Hazard, 60 miles per hour in gusts and quarter-size hail. Source, radar indicated. Impact, hail damage to vehicles is expected. Expect wind damage to roofs, siding, and trees. Locations impacted include Blaine, Ulysses, Martha, and Charlie.

The National Weather Service in Norman has issued a severe thunderstorm warning for western Tillman County in southwestern Oklahoma until 9 p.m. Central Daylight Time. At 8:19 p.m. Central Daylight Time, the leading edge of winds from a line of severe thunderstorms was located 6 miles east of Davidson, moving north at 20 miles an hour. Expected hazards include 60 miles an hour wind gusts and penny-sized hail. This is a radar-indicated threat. The following impacts are expected: expects damage to roofs, siding, and trees. Locations impacted include Frederick, Tipton, Davidson, Manitou, and Hollister. For your protection, move to an interior room on the lowest floor of a building. Torrential rainfall is occurring with this storm and may lead to flash flooding. Do not drive your vehicle through flooded roadways.

National Weather Service in Austin, San Antonio has issued a flash flood warning for northwestern Kendall County, southeastern Kirk County, until 11:30 p.m. Central Daylight Time. At 8:25 p.m. Central Daylight Time, Doppler radar indicated thunderstorms producing heavy rain across the warned area. Between 2 and 4 inches of rain have fallen. Additional rainfall amounts of 1 to 2 inches are possible in the warned area. Flash flooding is ongoing or expected to begin shortly. Hazard, life-threatening flash flooding. Thunderstorms producing flash flooding. Source, radar. Impact, life-threatening flash flooding of creeks and streams, urban areas, highways, streets and underpasses. Some locations that will experience flash flooding include Kerrville, Comfort, Cypress Creek, Center Point, Kerrville Shriner Park, Camp Verde and Old Tunnel State Park. Turn around, don't drown when encountering flooded roads. Most flood deaths occur in vehicles. Move to higher ground now. Act quickly to protect your life. Be especially cautious at night when it is harder to recognize the dangers of flooding.

Jackson, Kentucky has issued a tornado warning for East Central Morgan County in southeastern Kentucky, northwestern Johnson County in northeastern Kentucky until 10:15 p.m. Eastern Daylight Time. At 9:28 p.m. Eastern Daylight Time, a severe thunderstorm capable of producing a tornado was located over Mima, or 11 miles southwest of Blaine, moving east at 15 miles per hour. Hazard, tornado. Source, radar indicated rotation. Impact, flying debris will be dangerous to those caught without shelter. Mobile homes will be damaged or destroyed. Damage to roofs, windows, and vehicles will occur. Tree damage is likely. This dangerous storm will be near Elma around 9:35 p.m. Eastern Daylight Time. Flat Gap around 9:40 p.m. Eastern Daylight Time. Other locations in the path of this tornadic thunderstorm include Winford and Sick. Repeating, a tornado warning has been issued until 10:15 p.m. Eastern Daylight Time for the following county: Johnson, Kentucky,

has issued a severe thunderstorm warning for Southern Indiana County, Frio County, Atascosa County, Southwestern Bear County until 9:35 p.m. Central Daylight Time. At 8:37 p.m. Central Daylight Time, severe thunderstorms were located along a line extending from near De Andes Miramar to near Chaparral Wildlife Management Area, moving at 30 miles per hour. Hazard 60 miles per hour in gusts and quarter-size hail.

Mobile homes will be damaged or destroyed. Damage to roofs, windows, and vehicles will occur. Tree damage is likely. This dangerous storm will be near Barn Rock around 9:50 p.m. Eastern Daylight Time. Other locations in the path of this tornadic thunderstorm include this. Take cover now. 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Avoid windows. If you are outdoors, in a mobile home, or in a vehicle, move to the closest substantial shelter and protect yourself from flying debris. Tornadoes are extremely difficult to see and confirm at night. Do not wait to see or hear the tornado. Take cover now. Torrential rainfall is occurring with this storm and may lead to flash flooding. Do not drive your vehicle through flooded roadways. Repeating, a tornado warning remains in effect until 10:15 p.m. Eastern Daylight Time for the following counties: Johnson, Kentucky.

National Weather Service in Austin, San Antonio has issued a severe thunderstorm warning for East Central Bandera County, Southeastern Kerr County, Kendall County, Northwestern Bexar County, Northwestern Comal County, until 9:45 p.m. Central Daylight Time. At 8:46 p.m. Central Daylight Time, severe thunderstorms were located along a line extending from near Candelia to near Bandera Falls, moving east at 25 miles per hour. Hazard, 60 miles per hour in gusts and quarter-size hail. Source, radar indicated. Impact, hail damage to vehicles is expected. Expect wind damage to roofs, siding, and trees. Locations impacted include San Antonio, Bernie, Comfort, Bandera, Canyon Lake, Fair Oaks Ranch, Bull Verde, Cross Mountain, Guadalupe River State Park, Walnut Grove, Candelia, Bandera Falls, The Dominion, Sisterdale, Kreuzberg, Spring Branch, Pipe Creek, Welfare, Nelson City, and Waring. For your protection, move to an interior room on the lowest floor of a building. Large hail, damaging wind, and continuous cloud-to-ground lightning are occurring with these storms. Move indoors immediately. Lightning is one of nature's leading killers. Remember, if you can hear thunder, you are close enough to be. Torrential rainfall is occurring with these storms, and may lead to flash flooding. Do not drive your vehicle through flooded roadways.

The National Weather Service in Fort Worth has issued a flash flood warning for Bell County and Central Texas until 12:15 a.m. Central Daylight Time. At 9:02 p.m. Central Daylight Time, Doppler radar indicated thunderstorms producing heavy rain across the warned area. Between 1.5 and 2.5 inches of rain have fallen. Additional rainfall amounts of 1 to 2 inches are forecast. Flash flooding is ongoing or expected to begin shortly. Hazard: flash flooding caused by thunderstorms. Source: radar. Impact: flooding of small creeks and streams, urban areas, highways, streets, and underpasses, as well as other poor drainage and low-lying areas. Some locations that will experience flash flooding include Killeen, Temple, Copperas Cove, Harker Heights, Belton, Fort Hood, Mellonville, Morgan's Point Resort, Salado, Little River Academy, Troy, Stillhouse Hollow Lake, Belton Lake, Union Grove, Ding Dong, Maxdale, Woodland, Moffett, Prairie Dell, and Youngsport. Turn around, don't drown when encountering flooded roads. Most of flood deaths occur in vehicles. Be especially cautious at night when it is harder to recognize the dangers of flooding.

producing

National Weather Service in Jackson, Kentucky has issued a tornado warning for northwestern Elliott County in east central Kentucky until midnight Eastern Daylight Time. At 11:44 p.m. Eastern Daylight Time, a severe thunderstorm capable of producing a tornado was located over Farley, or 7 miles south of Olive Hill, moving northeast at 25 miles per hour. Hazard, tornado. Source, radar indicated rotation. Impact, flying debris will be dangerous to those caught without shelter. Mobile homes will be damaged or destroyed. Damage to roofs, windows, and vehicles will occur. Tree damage is likely. This tornadic thunderstorm will remain over mainly rural areas of northwestern Elliott County. Repeating, a tornado warning has been issued until midnight Eastern Daylight Time Wednesday for the following county: Elliott, Kentucky,

County, Southeastern Guadalupe County, Gonzales County, Southwestern Fayette County, Northwestern Lavaca County, until 11:45 p.m. Central Daylight Time. At 10:48 p.m. Central Daylight Time, severe thunderstorms were located along a line extending from near Kingsbury to near Smiley, moving east at 35 miles per hour. Hazard, 60 miles per hour wind gusts. Source, radar indicated. Impact, expect damage to roofs, siding, and trees. Locations impacted include Gonzales, Yoakum, Luling, Hallettsville, Shiner, Latonia, Moulton, Wilder, Kingsbury, Smiley, Muldoon, Cheapside, Hoheim, Palmetto State Park, Cistern, Comiskey, Worthing, Leesville, Tankhouse, and Oak Forest. For your protection, move to an interior room on the lowest floor of a building. Intense thunderstorm lines can produce brief tornadoes and widespread significant damage. Although a tornado is not immediately likely, it is best to move to an interior room on the lowest floor of a building. These storms may cause serious injury and significant property damage.

p.m. Eastern Daylight Time, a severe thunderstorm capable of producing a tornado was located near Stark or near Olive Hill, moving northeast at 25 miles per hour. Hazard, tornado. Source, radar indicated location. Impact, flying debris will be dangerous to those caught without shelter. Mobile homes will be damaged or destroyed. Damage to roofs, windows, and vehicles will occur. Tree damage is likely. This tornadic thunderstorm will remain over mainly rural areas of north-central Elliott County. Take cover now. Move to a basement or an interior room on the lowest floor of a sturdy building. Avoid windows. If you are outdoors, in a mobile home, or in a vehicle, move to the closest substantial shelter and protect yourself from flying debris. Tornadoes are extremely difficult to see and confirm at night. Do not wait to see or hear the tornado. Take cover now. Repeating, a tornado warning remains in effect until midnight Eastern Daylight Time Wednesday for the following counties: Elliott, Kentucky,

Technology until midnight Central Daylight Time. At 11:16 p.m. Central Daylight Time, a severe thunderstorm capable of producing a tornado was located over Gonzales, moving east at 35 miles per hour. Hazard, tornado. Source, radar indicated rotation. Impact, flying debris will be dangerous to those caught without shelter. Mobile homes will be damaged or destroyed. Damage to roofs, windows, and vehicles will occur. Tree damage is likely. This dangerous storm will be near Gonzales around 11:20 p.m. Central Daylight Time. Bolton around 11:40 p.m. Central Daylight Time. Other locations impacted by this tornadic thunderstorm include Kamensky, Henkhouse, Whiting, Moravia, Little New York, Lutonville, Engel, Brilhau, Nickel, and Dilworth. Take cover now. 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Tornadoes are extremely difficult to see and confirm at night. Do not wait to see or hear the tornado. Take cover now.

5 a.m. Central Daylight Time. At 11:27 p.m. Central Daylight Time, severe thunderstorms were located along a line extending from near Camp Swift to Cistern, moving east at 40 miles per hour. Hazard, 60 miles per hour wind gusts. Source, radar indicated. Impact, expect damage to roofs, siding, and trees. Locations impacted include Bastrop, Giddings, Rug Range, Smithville, Lexington, Fayetteville, Dime Box, Round Top, Fedor, Camp Swift, Circle D, KC Estates, Rosanke, Page, Lake Somerville State Park and Trioway, Upton, Carmine, Hills Prairie, Northup, Rudisville, and Ledbetter. For your protection, move to an interior room on the lowest floor of a building. Intense thunderstorm lines can produce brief tornadoes and widespread significant wind damage. Although a tornado is not immediately likely, it is best to move to an interior room on the lowest floor of a building. These storms may cause serious injury and significant property damage. Large hail, damaging wind, and continuous cloud-to-ground lightning are occurring with these storms. Move indoors immediately. Lightning is one of nature's leading killers. Remember, if you can hear thunder, you are close enough to be struck by lightning.

Fayette County, Lavaca County, until 12:45 a.m. Central Daylight Time. At 11:37 p.m. Central Daylight Time, severe thunderstorms were located along a line extending from near Cistern to Hohaim, moving east at 35 miles per hour. Hazard, 60 miles per hour wind gusts. Source, radar indicated. Impact, expect damage to roofs, siding, and trees. Locations impacted include Yoakum, Schulenburg, Hallettsville, Shiner, Latonia, Moulton, Wilder, Fayetteville, Muldoon, Sublime, Cheapside, Cistern, Hohaim, Kaminsky, Worthing, Swiss Alb, Hankhaus, Dubina, Engel, and Dilworth. For your protection, move to an interior room on the lowest floor of a building. Intense thunderstorm lines can produce brief tornadoes and widespread significant wind damage. Although a tornado is not immediately likely, it is best to move to an interior room on the lowest floor of a building. These storms may cause serious injury and significant property damage. Large hail, damaging wind, and continuous cloud-to-ground lightning are occurring with these storms. Move indoors immediately. Lightning is one of nature's leading killers. Remember, if you can hear thunder, you are close enough to be struck by lightning.

National Weather Service has issued severe thunderstorm watch number 246, effective until 5 a.m. Central Daylight Time Wednesday. This watch includes the following counties in Texas: Austin, Waller, and Washington. Remember, a severe thunderstorm watch means the conditions are favorable for the development of severe weather, including large hail and damaging winds, in and close to the watch area. While severe weather may not be imminent, persons should remain alert for rapidly changing weather conditions and listen for later statements and possible warnings. Stay tuned to NOAA Weather Radio, commercial radio and television outlets, or internet sources for the latest severe weather information.

National Weather Service in League City has issued a severe thunderstorm warning for Colorado County in southeastern Texas, Central Wharton County in southeastern Texas, Austin County in southeastern Texas, North Central Jackson County in south central Texas, southwestern Grimes County in southeastern Texas, southern Burleson County in southeastern Texas, southeastern Brazos County in southeastern Texas, Washington County in southeastern Texas, northwestern Fort Bend County in southeastern Texas, Waller County in southeastern Texas, northwestern Harris County in southeastern Texas, until 1:15 a.m. Central Daylight Time. At 11:55 p.m. Central Daylight Time, severe thunderstorms were located along a line extending from near Federer to near Schulenburg to near Yoakum, moving east at 40 miles per hour. Hazard, 60 miles per hour wind gusts. Source, radar indicated. Impact, expects damage to roofs, siding, and trees. Locations impacted include Brenham, El Campo, Wharton, Navasota, Sealy, Hempstead, Prairie View, Brookshire, Belleville, Columbus, Eagle Lake, Washington, East Bernard, Weimar, Somerville, Wallace, Pine Island, Simonton, San Felipe, and Patterson. Remain alert for a possible tornado. Tornadoes can develop quickly from severe thunderstorms. If you spot a tornado, go at once into the basement or small central room in a sturdy structure. For your protection, move to an interior room on the lowest floor of a building.

National Weather Service in League City has issued a severe thunderstorm warning for Colorado County in southeastern Texas, Central Wharton County in southeastern Texas, Austin County in southeastern Texas, North Central Jackson County in south central Texas, southwestern Grimes County in southeastern Texas, southern Burleson County in southeastern Texas, southeastern Brazos County in southeastern Texas, Washington County in southeastern Texas, northwestern Fort Bend County in southeastern Texas, Waller County in southeastern Texas, northwestern Harris County in southeastern Texas, until 1:15 a.m. Central Daylight Time. At 11:55 p.m. Central Daylight Time, severe thunderstorms were located along a line extending from near Frederick to near Schulenburg to near Yoakum, moving east at 40 miles per hour. Hazard, 60 miles per hour wind gusts. Source, radar indicated. Impact, expect damage to roofs, siding, and trees. Locations impacted include Benham, El Campo, Wharton, Navasota, Sealy, Hempstead, Prairie View, Brookshire, Belleville, Columbus, Eagle Lake, Washington, East Bernard, Weimar, Somerville, Wallace, Pine Island, Simonton, San Felipe, and Madison. Remain alert for a possible tornado. Tornadoes can develop quickly from severe thunderstorms. If you spot a tornado, go at once into the basement or small central room in a sturdy structure. 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

All residents except for those who live on High Desert DR can return to their homes. 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

0: This is a test of the emergency alert system. 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
1: This is a test. This is only a test. The Indiana Department of Homeland Security Alternate Warning Site with the Indiana State Police is conducting the required weekly test of the emergency alert system for all Indiana locations as required by the Indiana State EAS plan. This concludes this test of the emergency alert system.

The National Weather Service in Corpus Christi has issued a severe thunderstorm warning for northeastern Duval County in south-central Texas, western New Asis County in south-central Texas, west-central San Patricio County in south-central Texas, Jim Wells County in south-central Texas, northwestern Claiborne County in south-central Texas, until 1:45 a.m. Central Daylight Time. At 12:38 a.m. Central Daylight Time, a severe thunderstorm was located near Rosita, or 8 miles north of Benavides, moving east at 45 miles per hour. Hazard, 70 miles per hour wind gusts and half-dollar size hail. Source, radar indicated. Impact, hail damage to vehicles is expected. Expect considerable tree damage. Wind damage is also likely to mobile homes, roofs, and outbuildings. Locations impacted include Kingsville, Ellis, San Diego, Benavides, Driscoll, Bishop, Orange Grove, San Patricio, Banquette, San Jose, Sandia, Tecolote, Kingsville Naval Air Station, Rosita, Ricardo, Alfred South La Paloma, Blantyre, West Dale, Van Bold, and Palito Blanco. This includes the following highways: Interstate 37 between mile markers 29 and 33. U.S. Highway 281 between mile markers 656 and 694. U.S. Highway 59 near mile marker 764. U.S. Highway 77 between mile marker 678 and 700. Remain alert for a possible tornado. Tornadoes can develop quickly from severe thunderstorms. If you spot a tornado, go at once into the basement or small central room in a sturdy structure.

The National Weather Service in Corpus Christi has issued a special marine warning for Baton Bay and Upper Laguna Madre. 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San Antonio, Mesquite, and

Wind gusts to 40 knots and small hail. Source, radar. Impact, expect wind gusts in excess of 34 knots, suddenly higher waves, frequent lightning, and heavy downpours. Make sure all on board are wearing life jackets. Locations impacted include Riviera Beach, Flower Bluff, Packery Channel, Portland, Corpus Christi North Beach, Corpus Christi Naval Air Station, Seadrift, Port O'Connor, Malakwai Beach, Port Aransas, Ingleside on the Bay, Rockport, and downtown Corpus Christi. Move to safe harbor until hazardous weather passes. Frequent lightning is occurring with these storms. If caught on the open water, stay below deck if possible. Keep away from ungrounded metal objects.

National Weather Service in League City has issued a severe thunderstorm warning for Eastern Colorado County in southeastern Texas, northeastern Wharton County in southeastern Texas, southeastern Austin County in southeastern Texas, western Fort Bend County in southeastern Texas, southern Waller County in southeastern Texas, west central Harris County in southeastern Texas, until 1:45 a.m. Central Daylight Time. At 1:15 a.m. Central Daylight Time, severe thunderstorms were located along a line extending from near Sealy to 8 miles northeast of Eagle Lake to 15 miles northwest of Pierce, moving east at 45 miles per hour. Hazard, 60 miles per hour wind gusts. Source, radar indicated. Impact, expects damage to roofs, siding, and trees. Locations impacted include Rosenberg, Katy, Richmond, Wharton, Sealy, Brookshire, Eagle Lake, Pecan Grove, southwestern Eldridge, or West Oaks, East Bernard, Wallace, Fulshear, Pleak, Simonton, San Felipe, Beasley, Patterson, Kendleton, Orchard, and Cinco Ranch. Remain alert for a possible tornado. Tornadoes can develop quickly from severe thunderstorms. If you spot a tornado, go at once into the basement or small central room in a sturdy structure. For your protection, move to an interior room on the lowest floor of a building.

Weather Service in League City has issued a severe thunderstorm warning for Eastern Colorado County in Southeastern Texas, Northeastern Wharton County in Southeastern Texas, Southeastern Austin County in Southeastern Texas, Western Fort Bend County in Southeastern Texas, Southern Waller County in Southeastern Texas, West Central Harris County in Southeastern Texas, until 1:45 a.m. Central Daylight Time. At 1:15 a.m. Central Daylight Time, severe thunderstorms were located along a line extending from near Sealy to 8 miles northeast of Eagle Lake to 15 miles northwest of Pierce, moving east at 45 miles per hour. Hazard, 60 miles per hour wind gusts. Source, radar indicated. Impact, expect damage to roofs, siding, and trees. Locations impacted include Rosenberg, Katy, Richmond, Wharton, Sealy, Brookshire, Eagle Lake, Pecan Grove, Southwestern Eldridge, or West Oaks, East Bernard, Wallace, O'Shear, Fleek, Simonton, San Felipe, Beasley, Patterson, Pendleton, Orchard, and Cinco Ranch. Remain alert for a possible tornado. Tornadoes can develop quickly from severe thunderstorms. If you spot a tornado, go at once into the basement or small central room in a sturdy structure. For your protection, move to an interior room on the lowest floor of a building.

National Weather Service in League City has issued a tornado warning for northeastern Wharton County in southeastern Texas, southeastern Austin County in southeastern Texas, west central Fort Bend County in southeastern Texas, until 1:45 a.m. Central Daylight Time. At 1:26 a.m. Central Daylight Time, a severe thunderstorm capable of producing a tornado was located 9 miles northwest of Wharton, moving northeast at 40 miles per hour. Hazard, tornado. Source, radar indicated rotation. Impact, flying debris will be dangerous to those caught without shelter. Mobile homes will be damaged or destroyed. Damage to roofs, windows, and vehicles will occur. Tree damage is likely. This dangerous storm will be near East Bernard around 1:30 a.m. Central Daylight Time. Kendleton around 1:35 a.m. Central Daylight Time. Other locations impacted by this tornadic thunderstorm include Egypt and Hungerford. Take cover now. Move to a basement or an interior room on the lowest floor of a sturdy building. Avoid windows. If you are outdoors, in a mobile home, or in a vehicle, move to the closest substantial shelter and protect yourself from flying debris.

The National Weather Service in Corpus Christi has issued a severe thunderstorm warning for southwestern Aransas County in south-central Texas, Nueces County in south-central Texas, San Patricio County in south-central Texas, northeastern Jim Wells County in south-central Texas, south-central Refugio County in south-central Texas, northern Claiborne County in south-central Texas, until 2:45 a.m. Central Daylight Time. At 1:38 a.m. Central Daylight Time, severe thunderstorms were located along a line extending from near Blentzer to near Van County to 6 miles northwest of Kingsville, moving east at 50 miles per hour. Hazard, 60 miles per hour wind gusts and quarter-size hail. Source, radar indicated. Impact, hail damage to vehicles is expected. Expect wind damage to roofs, siding, and trees. Locations impacted include Corpus Christi, Kingsville, Portland, Robstown, Rockport, Sinton, Port Aransas, Taft, Driscoll, Corpus Christi International Airport, Ingleside, Aransas Pass, Bishop, Odom, Gregory, Orange Grove, St. Paul, Ingleside on the Bay, San Patricio, and Bayside. This includes the following highways: Interstate 37 between mile markers 1 and 32. U.S. Highway 181 between mile markers 618 and 648. U.S. Highway 77 between mile markers 638 and 692. For your protection, move to an interior room on the lowest floor of a building. Large hail, damaging wind, and continuous cloud-to-ground lightning are occurring with these storms. Move indoors immediately. Lightning is one of nature's leading killers.

The National Weather Service in Fort Worth has issued a severe thunderstorm warning for northeastern Robertson County and Central Texas, Leon County and Central Texas, until 3:15 a.m. Central Daylight Time. At 2:10 a.m. Central Daylight Time, severe thunderstorms were located along a line extending from 6 miles east of Twin Oak Reservoir to 8 miles northeast of Camp Creek Lake to 10 miles northwest of Madisonville, moving northeast at 30 miles per hour. Hazard, 60 miles per hour wind gusts. Source, radar indicated. Impact, expects damage to roofs, siding, and trees. Locations impacted include Buffalo, Centerville, Fort Boggy State Park, Corinth, Jewett, Hilltop Lakes, Redland, Normangy, Marquay, Leona, Pleasant Springs, Flo, Easterly, Robbins, Eunice, Centerview, Flynn, and Ridge. This includes Interstate 45 between mile markers 152 and 180. For your protection, get inside a sturdy structure and stay away from windows.

The National Weather Service in Fort Worth has issued a severe thunderstorm warning for northeastern Robertson County and Central Texas, Leon County and Central Texas, until 3:15 a.m. Central Daylight Time. At 2:10 a.m. Central Daylight Time, severe thunderstorms were located along a line extending from 6 miles east of Twin Oak Reservoir to 8 miles northeast of Camp Creek Lake to 10 miles northwest of Madisonville, moving northeast at 30 miles per hour. Hazard, 60 miles per hour wind gusts. Source, radar indicated. Impact, expects damage to roofs, siding, and trees. Locations impacted include Buffalo, Centerville, Fort Boggy State Park, Corinth, Jewett, Hilltop Lakes, Redland, Normangy, Marquez, Leona, Pleasant Springs, Flo, Easterly, Robbins, Eunice, Centerview, Flynn, and Ridge. This includes Interstate 45 between mile markers 152 and 180. For your protection, get inside a sturdy structure and stay away from windows.

The National Weather Service in Corpus Christi has issued a flash flood warning for Aransas County in South Central Texas, southeastern Bee County in South Central Texas, northeastern Jim Wells County in South Central Texas, Nueces County in South Central Texas, southwestern Refugio County in South Central Texas, San Patricio County in South Central Texas, southern Calhoun County, until 5:15 a.m. Central Daylight Time. At 2:20 a.m. Central Daylight Time, Doppler radar indicated thunderstorms producing heavy rain across the warned area. Between 1 and 4 inches of rain have fallen. The expected rainfall rate is 3 inches in 1 hour. Additional rainfall amounts up to 2 inches are possible in the warned area. Flash flooding is ongoing or expected to begin shortly. Hazard: flash flooding caused by thunderstorms. Source: radar indicated. Impact: flash flooding of small creeks and streams, urban areas, highways, streets, and underpasses, as well as other poor drainage and low-lying areas that will experience flash flooding include Corpus Christi, Portland, Robstown, Rockport, Sinton, Mathis, Port Aransas, Taft, Refugio, Woodsboro, Corpus Christi International Airport, Skidmore, Limar, Ingleside, Aransas Pass, Odom, Gregory, Orange Grove, St. Paul, and Ingleside on the Bay. When encountering flooded roads, most flood deaths occur in vehicle cautious at night when it is harder to recognize the dangers of flooding.

The National Weather Service in Corpus Christi has issued a severe thunderstorm warning for southwestern Aransas County in south-central Texas, southeastern Nueces County in south-central Texas, southeastern San Patricio County in south-central Texas, northeastern Claiborne County in south-central Texas, until 3:15 a.m. Central Daylight Time. At 2:43 a.m. Central Daylight Time, a severe thunderstorm was located over Waldron Field, or 8 miles southeast of Corpus Christi, moving east at 25 miles per hour. Hazard, 60 miles per hour wind gusts and penny-size hail. Source, radar indicated. Impact, expect damage to roofs, siding, and trees. 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Channel, and South Texas Botanical Gardens. This includes the following highways: Interstate 37 between mile markers 1 and 5, U.S. Highway 181 between mile markers 636 and 648. For your protection, move to an interior room on the lowest floor of a building. Large hail, damaging wind, and continuous cloud-to-ground lightning are occurring with this storm. Move indoors immediately. Lightning is one of nature's leading killers. Remember, if you can hear struck by lightning, torrential rainfall is occurring with this storm and may lead

The National Weather Service in League City has issued a severe thunderstorm warning for southwestern Trinity County in southeastern Texas, northeastern Grimes County in southeastern Texas, northwestern San Jacinto County in southeastern Texas, southwestern Houston County in southeastern Texas, eastern Madison County in southeastern Texas, west central Polk County in southeastern Texas, Walker County in southeastern Texas, until 3:15 a.m. Central Daylight Time. At 2:43 a.m. Central Daylight Time, a severe thunderstorm was located near Huntsville, moving northeast at 45 miles per hour. Hazard, 60 miles per hour wind gusts. Source, radar indicated. Impact, expect damage to roofs, siding, and trees. Locations impacted include Huntsville, Crockett, Madisonville, Austonio, Trinity, Onalaska, Point Blank, Lovelady, Riverside, Latexo, Sebastopol, West Livingston, Huntsville State Park, Crabs Prairie, and Oakhurst. For your protection, move to an interior room on the lowest floor of a building. If on or near Lake Livingston, get away from the water and move indoors or inside a vehicle. Remember, lightning can strike out to 15 miles from the parent thunderstorm. If you can hear thunder, you are close enough to be struck by lightning. Move to safe shelter now. Do not be caught on the water in the thunderstorm.

The National Weather Service in League City has issued a severe thunderstorm warning for southwestern Trinity County in southeastern Texas, northeastern Grimes County in southeastern Texas, northwestern San Jacinto County in southeastern Texas, southwestern Houston County in southeastern Texas, eastern Madison County in southeastern Texas, west central Polk County in southeastern Texas, Walker County in southeastern Texas, until 3:15 a.m. Central Daylight Time. At 2:43 a.m. Central Daylight Time, a severe thunderstorm was northeast at 45 miles per hour. Hazard, 60 miles per hour wind gusts. Source, radar indicated. Impact, expect damage to roofs, siding, and trees. Locations impacted include Huntsville, Crockett, Madisonville, Austonio, Trinity, Onalaska, Point Blank, Lovelady, Riverside, Latexo, Sebastopol, West Livingston, Huntsville State Park, Crabsbury, and Oakhurst. For your protection, move to an interior room on the lowest floor of a building. If on or near Lake Livingston, get away from the water and move indoors or inside a vehicle. Remember, lightning can strike out to 15 miles from the parent thunderstorm. If you can hear thunder, you are close enough to be struck by lightning. Move to safe shelter now. Do not be caught on the water in a thunderstorm.

The National Weather Service in Corpus Christi has issued a special marine warning for Baffin Bay and Upper Laguna Madre, coastal waters from Baffin Bay to Port Aransas out 20 nautical miles, coastal waters from

Port Aransas to Matagorda to ship channel out 20 nautical miles, Copano, Aransas, and Redfish Bays, Corpus Christi and New Aces Bays, San Antonio, Mesquite, and Espiritu Santo Bays, waters from Baton Bay to Port Aransas from 20 to 60 nautical miles, waters from Port Aransas to Matagorda ship channel from 20 to 60 nautical miles until 4:45 a.m. Central Daylight Time. At 2:45 a.m. Central Daylight Time, strong thunderstorms were located along a line extending from near Matagorda Island 557 to 19 nautical miles east of Port Aransas to Flower Bluff to 11 nautical miles northeast at 20 knots. Hazard, wind gusts, radar. Impact, expect wind gusts in excess of 34 knots, suddenly higher waves, frequent lightning, and heavy downpours. Make sure all on board are wearing life vests impacted include Flower Bluff, Packery Channel, Corpus Christi Naval Air Station, Seadrift, Port Aransas, Ingleside on the Bay, Port O'Connor, Malaquite Beach, Portland, and Rockport. Move to safe harbor until hazardous weather passes. Frequent lightning is occurring with these storms. If caught on the open water, stay below deck if possible. Keep away from ungrounded metal objects.

The National Weather Service in League City has issued a severe thunderstorm warning for central Galveston County in southeastern Texas, southwestern Chambers County in southeastern Texas, southeastern Harris County in southeastern Texas, until 4 a.m. Central Daylight Time. At 3:29 a.m. Central Daylight Time, a severe thunderstorm was located near San Leon, or near Texas City, moving southeast at 35 miles per hour. Hazard, 60 miles per hour wind gusts. Source, radar indicated. Impact, expects damage to roofs, siding, and trees. Locations impacted include Eastern League City, Galveston Causeway, Galveston Island West End, Texas City, Dickinson, Lamarck, Santa Fe, Hitchcock, Beach City, Kemah, Galveston Pier 21, Manalik, Bayou Vista, Tiki Island, San Leon, Scholes Field, Port Bolivar, Offat's Bay Isle, Galveston Pleasure Pier, and Pelican Island. For your protection, move to an interior room on the lowest floor of a building,

National Weather Service in Corpus Christi has issued a severe thunderstorm warning for Duval County in south central Texas, southeastern Lausall County in south central Texas, eastern Webb County in south central Texas, southern McMullen County in south central Texas, Jim Wells County in south central Texas, southwestern Live Oak County in south central Texas, northwestern Claiborne County in south central Texas, until 5:30 a.m. Central Daylight Time. At 4:25 a.m. Central Daylight Time, severe thunderstorms were located along a line extending from 7 miles south of Fort Ewell Sites and 19 miles southwest of Seven Sisters to 9 miles southwest of Freer to 12 miles north of Jim Hogg County Airport to 7 miles southwest of Bruni to 7 miles west of San Ignacio, moving east at 55 miles per hour. Hazard, 60 miles per hour wind gusts and quarter-size hail. Source, radar indicated. Impact. Hail damage to vehicles is expected. Expect wind damage to roofs, siding, and trees. Locations impacted include Laredo, Ellis, San Diego, Freer, Bremont, Benavides, Rio Bravo, El Cenizo, San Jose, Aguilares, Concepcion, Chicolote, Realitas, La Gloria, Rancho Delaware, La Parida, Bruni, Rios, Rosita, Loma Alta, and Seven Sisters. This includes the following highways: US Highway 281 between mile markers 656 and 708, US Highway 59 between mile markers 742 and 818, US Highway 83 between mile markers 728 and 734. For your protection, move to an interior room on the lowest floor of a building. Large hail, damage.

Flash flood warning. The National Weather Service in Pittsburgh has issued a flash flood warning for southeastern Marion County in northern West Virginia until 7:45 a.m. At 5:44 a.m., Doppler radar indicated thunderstorms producing heavy rain across the warned area. Between 1 and 1.5 inches of flooding is ongoing or expected to begin shortly and caused by thunderstorms. Source, radar indicated. Impact, flash flooding of small creeks and streams, urban areas, highways, streets and underpasses as well as other poor drainage and low-lying areas. Some locations that will experience flash flooding include Fairmont, Plainley, Winfield, Barrettville, Monongah, Colfax, Benton's Ferry and Whitehall. Turn around, don't drown when encountering flooded roads. Most flood deaths occur in vehicles. Be aware of your surroundings and do not drive on flooded roads.

The National Weather Service in Corpus Christi has issued a severe thunderstorm warning for Duval County in South Central Texas, West Central Nueces County in South Central Texas, East Central Webb County in South Central Texas, Southeastern McMullen County in South Central Texas, Jim Wells County in South Central Texas, Southwestern Live Oak County in South Central Texas, Northwestern Claiborne County in South Central Texas, until 6 a.m. Central Daylight Time. At 4:56 a.m. Central Daylight Time, severe thunderstorms were located along a line extending from 11 miles west of Seven Sisters to near Rosita to 6 miles northwest of Realitas, moving northeast at 45 miles per hour. Hazard, 70 miles per hour wind gusts and quarter-size hail. Source, radar indicated. Impact, hail damage to vehicles is expected. Expect considerable tree damage. Wind damage is also likely to mobile homes, roofs, and outbuildings. Locations impacted include Alice, San Diego, Freer, Benavides, Orange Grove, Midway, Loma Alta, Seven Sisters, Alfred, South La Paloma, San Jose, West Dale, Van Bold, Palito Blanca, Rancho Delaware, La Parida, Alice Acres, Alfred, Clegg, and Rosita. This includes the following highways: U.S. Highway 281 between mile marker 638 and 686. U.S. Highway 59 between mile marker 728 and 782. For your protection, move to an interior room on the lowest floor of a building. Large hail, damaging wind, and continuous cloud-to-ground lightning are occurring with these storms. Move indoors immediately.

5:56 p.m. Eastern Daylight Time. The National Weather Service in Charleston has issued a flash flood warning for northeastern Harrison County in northern West Virginia, northwestern Taylor County in northern West Virginia, until 9 a.m. Eastern Daylight Time. At 5:56 p.m. Eastern Daylight Time, Doppler radar indicated thunderstorms producing heavy rain across the Warren area. Between 0.75 and 1.25 inches of rain have fallen. Additional rainfall amounts up to 0.5 inches are possible in the Warren area. Flash flooding is ongoing or expected to begin shortly. Hazard: flash flooding caused by thunderstorms. Radar indicated. Impact: flash flooding of small creeks and streams, urban areas, highways, streets, and underpasses, as well as other poor drainage and low-lying areas. Some locations that will experience flash flooding include Chieftain and Enterprise. This includes Interstate 79 between mile markers 127 and 129. This includes the following streams and drainages: Beards Run, Bummer Run, Thomas Fork, Smith Run, West Fork River, Muddleleg Run, and Ten Mill Creek. Repeating, a flash flood warning has been issued until 9 a.m. Eastern Daylight Time for the following.

The National Weather Service in Corpus Christi has issued a severe thunderstorm warning for southern Duval County in south central Texas, southwestern Jim Wells County in south central Texas, western Claiborne County in south central Texas, until 6 a.m. Central Daylight Time. At 5:10 a.m. Central Daylight Time, a severe thunderstorm was located near Rios, or 10 miles southeast of Benavides, moving east at 50 miles per hour. Hazard, 60 miles per hour wind gusts and quarter-size hail. Source, radar indicated. Impact, hail damage to vehicles is expected. Expect wind damage to roofs, siding, and trees. Locations impacted include Kingsville, Bremont, Concepcion, Realitas, La Gloria, Cruz Cañe, Ramirez, and Rios. This includes U.S. Highway 281 between mile marker 686 and 708. For your protection, move to an interior room on the lowest floor of a building. Large hail, damaging wind, and continuous cloud-to-ground lightning are occurring with this storm. Move indoors immediately. Lightning is one of nature's leading killers. Remember, if you can hear thunder, you are close enough to be struck by lightning. Torrential rainfall is occurring with this storm and may lead to flash flooding. Do not drive your vehicle through flooded roadways

Collin County, Marion, West Virginia. Issued at 6:28 a.m. Eastern Daylight Time. Flash flood warning remains in effect until 7:45 a.m. Eastern Daylight Time this morning for southeastern Marion County. At 6:28 a.m. Eastern Daylight Time, local law enforcement thunderstorms producing heavy rain in streets in downtown Fairmont are flooded. Between 1 and 1.5 inches of rain have fallen. Flash flooding is already occurring. Hazard: flash flooding caused by thunderstorms. Source: law enforcement reported. Impact: flash flooding of small creeks and streams, urban areas, highways, streets, and underpasses, as well as other poor drainage and low-lying areas. Some locations that will experience flash flooding include Fairmont, Pleasant Valley, Winfield, Barrettville, Monongah, Colfax, Benton's Ferry, and Whitehall. Encountering flooded roads. Most flood deaths occur in vehicles. Be aware of your surroundings and do not drive on flooded roads. Repeating, a flash flood warning remains in effect until 7:40.

The National Weather Service in Corpus Christi has issued a severe thunderstorm warning for Nueces County in South Central Texas, San Patricio County in South Central Texas, Jim Wells County in South Central Texas, Southwestern Refugio County in South Central Texas, Southern Live Oak County in South Central Texas, Claiborne County in South Central Texas, Southern Butte County in South Central Texas, until 6:45 a.m. Central Daylight Time. At 5:46 a.m. Central Daylight Time, severe thunderstorms were located along a line extending from 8 miles southwest of George West to near Alice to 8 miles east of Alice Acres to 7 miles west of Bishop to near Kingsville to 9 miles east of Fremont to near Airport Road Addition, moving east at 50 miles per hour. Hazard, 70 miles per hour wind gusts and quarter-size hail. Source, Ray Pact, hail damage to vehicles is expected. Expect considerable tree damage. Wind damage is also likely to mobile homes, roofs, and outbuildings. Locations impacted include Corpus Christi, Kingsville, Ellis, Portland, Beeville, Robstown, Sinton, Mathis, Port Aransas, Taft, Fremont, Driscoll, Corpus Christi International Airport, Skidmore, Ingleside, Aransas Pass, Bishop, Odom, Gregory, and Orange Grove. This includes the following highways: Interstate 37 between mile markers 1 and 57. U.S. Highway 281 between mile markers 634 and 708. U.S. Highway 181 between mile markers 588 and 648. U.S. Highway 59 between mile markers 692 and 718, and between mile markers 724 and...

The National Weather Service in Corpus Christi has issued a special marine warning for Baton Bay and Upper Laguna Madre. 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Coastal waters from Port Aransas to Matagorda Ship Channel out 20 nautical miles. 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

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Move to safe harbor until hazardous weather passes. Frequent lightning is occurring with these storms. If caught on the open water, stay below deck if possible. 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

in West Virginia, Jackson and Roan. Issued at 7:25 a.m. Eastern Daylight Time. The National Weather Service in Charleston has issued a flash flood warning for northwestern Roan County in central West Virginia, east central Jackson County in northwestern West Virginia, until 10:30 a.m. Eastern Daylight Time. At 7:25 a.m. Eastern Daylight Time, Doppler radar indicated thunderstorms producing heavy rain across the warned area. Flash flooding is ongoing or expected to begin shortly. Hazard, flash flooding caused by thunderstorms. Source, radar indicated. Impact, flash flooding of small creeks and streams, urban areas, highways, streets and underpasses, as well as other poor drainage and low-lying areas. Some locations that will experience flash flooding include Spencer and Gay. Repeating, a flash flood warning has been issued until 10:30 a.m. Eastern Daylight Time for the following counties in West Virginia, Jackson and Roan.

is a flash flood warning for the following counties in West Virginia, Harrison, and Taylor. Issued at 7:30 a.m. Eastern Daylight Time. Flash flood warning remains in effect until 9 a.m. Eastern Daylight Time this morning for northeastern Harrison and northwestern Taylor counties. At 7:30 Eastern Daylight Time, Doppler radar indicated thunderstorms producing heavy rain across the warned area. Between 0.5 and 1.5 inches of rain have fallen. Additional rainfall amounts up to 0.5 inches are possible in the warned area. Flash flooding is ongoing or expected to begin shortly. Hazard: flash flooding caused by thunderstorms. Source: radar indicated. Intact: flash flooding of small creeks and streams, urban areas, highways, streets, and underpasses, as well as other poor drainage and low-lying areas. Some locations that will experience flash include Shinston and Enterprise. This includes Interstate 79 between mile markers 127 and 128. This includes the following streams and drainages: Tenville Creek, West Fork River, Beards Run, Thomas Fork, Smith Run, Plummer Run, and Mudlick Run. Turn around. Don't drown when encountering flooded roads. Most flood deaths occur in vehicles. Report flooding to the National Weather Service by calling toll-free 800-401-9535 when you can do so safely. Repeating, a flash flood warning remains in effect until 9 a.m. Eastern.

The National Weather Service in Corpus Christi has issued a special marine warning for Baton Bay and Upper Laguna Madre. Coastal waters from Baton Bay to Port Aransas out 20 nautical miles. Coastal waters from Port Aransas to Matagorda Ship Channel out 20 nautical miles. 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San Antonio, Mesquite, and Espiritu Santo Bays. Waters from Baton Bay to Port Aransas from 20 to 60 nautical miles. Waters from Port Aransas to Matagorda Ship Channel from 20 to 60 nautical miles until 8:15 a.m. Central Daylight Time. At 6:38 a.m. Central Daylight Time, severe thunderstorms capable of producing waterspouts were located along a line extending from 42 nautical miles northwest of Portland to 13 nautical miles west of Rockport to 6 nautical miles northwest of Corpus Christi North Beach to near Malaquai Beach to 6 nautical miles southeast of Riviera Beach, moving northeast at 30 knots. Hazard, waterspouts, wind gusts in excess of 50 knots, and small hail. Source, radar. Impact, waterspouts can quickly form and capsize boats, damage vessels and oil rigs, and create suddenly higher waves. Make sure all on board are in a secure location and wearing life jackets. Expect wind gusts in excess of 50 knots and suddenly higher waves. Boats could sustain significant damage or capsize. 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Move to safe harbor until hazardous.

The National Weather Service in Corpus Christi has issued a severe thunderstorm warning for Aransas County in south-central Texas, southeastern Nueces County in south-central Texas, San Patricio County in south-Centoria County in south-central Texas, southeastern Goliad County in south-central Texas, Refugio County in south-central Texas, eastern Claiborne County in south-central Texas, Bee County in south-central Texas, until 7:45 a.m. Central Daylight Time. At 6:41 a.m. Central Daylight Time, severe thunderstorms were located along a line extending from 6 miles southwest of Normanna to near Skidmore to Cole Park to 7 miles west of Malaquai Beach to 11 miles southeast of Riviera Beach, moving east at 40 miles per hour. Hazard, 70 miles per hour wind gusts and nickel-size hail. Source, radar indicated. Impact, expect considerable tree damage. Damage is likely to mobile homes, roofs, and outbuildings. Locations impacted include Corpus Christi, Portland, Beeville, Rockport, Sinton, Port Aransas, Taft, Refugio, Woodsboro, Corpus Christi International Airport, Skidmore, Limar, Ingleside, Aransas Pass, Odom, Gregory, St. Paul, Ingleside on the Bay, Bayside, and Quintana. This includes the following highways: Interstate 37 between mile markers 1 and 27, U.S. Highway 181 between mile markers 588 and 648, U.S. Highway 183 between mile markers 648 and 668, U.S. Highway 59 between mile markers 686 and 706, U.S. Highway 77 between mile markers 602.

the National Weather Service in Corpus Christi has issued a flash flood warning for northwestern Butte County in south central Texas, northwestern Live Oak County in south central Texas, until 9 a.m. Central Daylight Time. At 6:55 a.m. Central Daylight Time, Doppler radar indicated thunderstorms producing heavy rain across the warned area. Up to 3 inches of rain have fallen. Additional rainfall amounts up to 2 inches are possible in the warned area. Flash flooding is ongoing or expected to begin shortly. Hazard: flash flooding caused by thunderstorms. Source: radar indicated. Impact: flash flooding of small creeks and streams, urban areas, highways, streets, and underpasses, as well as other poor drainage and low-lying areas. Some locations that will experience flash flooding include Three River, Elk, Karen, Oakville, Essaville, Mineral, and Woodset. Turn around. Don't drown when encountering flooded roads. Most flood deaths occur in vehicles.

The National Weather Service in Tallahassee has issued a special marine warning for waters from Mexico Beach to Apalachicola, Florida, from 20 to 60 nautical miles, waters from Swampy River to Apalachicola, Florida, from 20 to 60 nautical miles, until 9:30 a.m. Eastern Daylight Time, or 8:30 a.m. Central Daylight Time, 8:01 a.m. Eastern Daylight Time, or 7:01 a.m. Central Daylight Time. A strong thunderstorm was located 26 nautical miles south of Empire like a wreck, moving north at 25 knots. Hazard, wind gusts 34 knots or greater. Source, radar indicated. Impact, expect wind gusts in excess of 34 knots, suddenly high waves, frequent lightning, and heavy downpours. Jacket. Locations impacted include Empire like a wreck. Move to safe harbor until hazardous weather passes. Frequent lightning is occurring with this storm. If caught on the open water, stay below deck if possible. Keep away from ungrounded metal objects.

The National Weather Service in Corpus Christi has issued a severe thunderstorm warning for Aransas County in South Central Texas, Calhoun County, Victoria County in South Central Texas, Southeastern Goliad County in South Central Texas, Refugio County in South Central Texas, until 8:45 a.m. Central Daylight Time. At 7:42 a.m. Central Daylight Time, severe thunderstorms were located along a line extending from near Fannin to 7 miles south of McFadden to Copano Village to 13 miles southeast of Key Allegro to 13 miles east of Port Aransas, moving northeast at 35 miles per hour. Hazard, 60 miles per hour wind gusts and nickel-size hail. Source, radar indicated. Impact, expect damage to roofs, siding, and trees. Locations impacted include Victoria, Port Lavaca, Rockport, Port Aransas, Seadrift, McFadden, Guadalupe, Limerick, Fannin, Aransas Pass, Bayside, Quintana, Victoria Colony Creek Country Club, Palm Harbor, Longmont, Victoria Riverside Park, Victoria College, Victoria Mall, Sexette Lakes, and Green Lake. This includes the following highways: US Highway 183 between mile markers 646 and 658, US Highway 59 between mile markers 624 and 658, US Highway 77 near mile marker 574 in between mile markers 580 and 616, US Highway 87 between mile markers 808 and 840. For your protection, move to an interior room on the lowest floor of a building. Large hail, damaging wind, and continuous cloud-to-ground lightning are occurring with these storms. Move

in West Virginia, Barber, Braxton, Calhoun, Gilmer, Harrison, Lewis, Randolph, Roan, Taylor, and Upshur. Issued at 8:41 a.m. Eastern Daylight Time. The National Weather Service in Charleston has issued a flash flood warning for North Central Roan County in Central West Virginia, North Central Braxton County in North Central West Virginia, Calhoun County in North Central West Virginia, Gilmer County in North Central West Virginia, Barber County in Northeastern West Virginia, North Central Randolph County in Northeastern West Virginia, Northern Upshur County in Northeastern West Virginia, Southeastern Harrison County in Northern West Virginia, Lewis County in Northern West Virginia, Southeastern Taylor County in Northern West Virginia, until 11:45 a.m. Eastern Daylight Time. At 8:41 a.m. Eastern Daylight Time, Doppler radar indicated thunderstorms producing heavy rain across the warned area. Between 1 and 2 inches of rain have fallen. Additional rainfall amounts of 0.5 to 2 inches are possible in the warned area. Flash flooding is ongoing or expected to begin shortly. Hazard, flash flooding caused by thunderstorms. Source, radar indicated. Impact, flash flooding of small creeks and streams, urban areas, highways, streets and underpasses, as well as other poor drainage and low-lying areas. Some locations that will experience flash flooding include Buckhannon, Weston, Phillipie, Glenville, Grantsville, Ottawa State Park, Bealington, Stonewall Jackson, Jackson Mill, Cedar Creek State Park, Arnoldsburg, Burnsville, Lost Creek, Jane Lou, Sand Fork, Montrose, Camden, Horner, Sand Run, and Allen Bridge. This includes the following highways: Interstate 79 between mile markers 79 and 113. Route 33 between mile markers 1 and 7, in between mile markers 15.

The National Weather Service in Corpus Christi has issued a special marine warning for coastal waters from Baffin Bay to Port Aransas out 20 nautical miles, coastal waters from Port Aransas to Matagorda the Ship Channel out 20 nautical miles, Copano, Aransas, and Redfish Bays, San Antonio, Mesquite, and Espiritu Santo Bays, waters from Baffin Bay to Port Aransas from 20 to 60 nautical miles, waters from Port Aransas to Matagorda the Ship Channel from 20 to 60 nautical miles until 9:30 a.m. Central Daylight Time. At 8:01 a.m. Central Daylight Time, severe thunderstorms capable of producing waterspouts were located along a line extending from 19 nautical miles west of Port Lavaca to near Seed Rift to 24 nautical miles east of Port Aransas to 33 nautical miles southeast of Packery Channel to 30 nautical miles southeast of Malaquai Beach, moving east at 35 knots. Hazard, waterspouts, wind gusts in excess of 50 knots, and small hail. Source, radar. Impact, waterspouts can quickly form and capsize boats, damage vessels and oil rigs, and create suddenly higher waves. Make sure all on board are in a secure location and wearing life jackets. Expect wind gusts in excess of 50 knots and suddenly higher waves. Boats could sustain significant damage or capsize. Return to safe harbor if possible. Locations impacted include Seed Rift, Port O'Connor, and Rockport. Move to safe harbor until hazardous weather passes. Frequent lightning is occurring with these storms. If caught on the open water, stay below deck if possible. Keep away from ungrounded metal objects.

This is the Maryland Department of Emergency Management with the coordinated test of the emergency alert system. Broadcasters are testing the equipment used to warn you during an emergency. This concludes the test of the emergency alert system.

The National Weather Service in Wilmington has issued a flash flood warning for northwestern Fairfield County, central Franklin County, Ohio, southwestern Licking County, until 1:15 p.m. At 10:12 a.m., radar and automated rain gauges indicated thunderstorms producing heavy rain across the warned area. Between 2 and 3.5 inches of rain have fallen. Additional rainfall amounts of 0.5 to 1 inch are possible. Flash flooding is ongoing or expected to begin shortly. Hazard: flash flooding caused by thunderstorms. Source: radar and automated gauges. Impact: flash flooding of small creeks and streams, urban areas, highways, streets, and underpasses, as well as other poor drainage and low-lying areas. Some locations that may experience flash flooding include Columbus, Reynoldsburg, Grove City, Upper Arlington, Gahanna, Pickerington, Bexley, Pawtuskaw, Groveport, Lee Ohio State University, Summit Station, Beechwood Trail, Whitehall, Edna, Grandview Heights, Obetz, Urban Crest, Valley View, Marble Cliff, and Kirkersville. Additional showers and thunderstorms are moving over an area which already received between 2 to 3.5 inches of rainfall earlier this morning. Turn around, don't drown when encountering flooded roads. Most flood deaths occur in vehicles. To report flash flooding, go to our website at weather.gov/ILN and submit your report via social media when you can do so safely.

The National Weather Service in Fort Worth has issued a flash flood warning for Eastern Dallas County in North Central Texas, Western Kaufman County in North Central Texas, Rockwall County in North Central Texas, until 12:30 p.m. Central Daylight Time. At 9:24 a.m. Central Daylight Time, Doppler radar indicated thunderstorms producing heavy rain across the warned area. Flash flooding is ongoing or expected to begin shortly. The heavy rain is falling over areas that received multiple rounds of heavy rain, resulting in rapid river and stream rises as well as less inundation of water into urban drainage systems. Hazard: flash flooding caused by thunderstorms. Source: radar. Impact: flooding of small creeks and streams, urban areas, highways, streets, and underpasses as well as other poor drainage and low-lying areas. Some locations that will experience flash flooding include Dallas, Garland, Mesquite, Rowlett, Wiley, Rockwall, Bulk Springs, Sachse, Ennis, Terrell, Segoville, Forney, Kaufman, Roy City, Heath, Fett, Sunnyvale, Crandall, Combine, and Talty. Turn around, don't drown when encountering flooded roads. Most flood deaths occur in vehicles. Stay away or be swept away. Riverbanks and culverts can become unstable and unsafe,

We interrupt programming at the request of the National Weather Service to activate the North Texas Emergency Alert System. The National Weather Service issuing a flash flood warning for eastern Dallas County, western Kaufman County, and Rockwall County until 12:30 this afternoon. Just a few moments ago, Doppler radar indicated thunderstorms producing very heavy rain across those areas. Flash flooding is either ongoing or imminent. The heavy rain is falling over areas that received multiple rounds of heavy rain overnight, resulting in rapid river and stream rises, as well as inundation of low water crossings and urban drainage systems. Once again, a flash flood warning now in effect for eastern Dallas, western Kaufman, and Rockwall counties until 12:30. Flash flooding underway now in eastern Dallas County. All North Texas stations affected by this alert are requested to relay the preceding information.

flood warning in effect until Thursday morning. Minor flooding is forecast. Where? South Fork Licking River near I-70 near Buckeye Lake. At 880.0 feet, water extends onto the 129 exit ramp from eastbound Interstate 70 to Route 79 near Buckeye Lake. Additional details, at 9:45 a.m. Wednesday the stage was 877.5 feet. The river is expected to rise above flood stage this afternoon to a crest of 880.5 feet late this afternoon. It will then fall below flood stage early Thursday morning. Flood stage is 880.0 feet,

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The preceding tone signals were a test of the alarm device of this weather radio station. During potentially dangerous weather situations, specially built receivers will be automatically activated by these tones to warn of impending hazards. Tests of these receivers are conducted by the National Weather Service between 11 a.m. and 12 noon on each Wednesday. 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And in northern West Virginia, Brooke, Hancock, Marshall, and Ohio. And finally, in east central Ohio, Columbiana County. The National Weather Service now returns to our regular broadcast.

This is a test of the weather radio's warning device. During potentially dangerous weather situations or other emergencies, specially built receivers are automatically activated to warn of the impending hazard. Tests of these receivers are normally conducted by the National Weather Service every Wednesday between 11 a.m. and noon. Reception of this program and the warning alarm will vary at any given location. The variability becomes more noticeable at greater distances from the transmitter. To provide the most consistent warning service possible, the warning alarm will be activated for warnings, selected watches, and other environmental emergencies affecting the following North Carolina counties: Alamance, Alexander, Allegheny, Anson, Bertie, Cabarrus, Caswell, Chatham, Davidson, Davie, Durham, Edgecombe, Forsyth, Franklin, Granville, Greene, Guilford, Halifax, Harnett, Hoke, Iredell, Johnston, Lee, Martin, Montgomery, Moore, Nash, Northampton, Orange, Pearson, Pitt, Randolph, Richmond, Rockingham, Rouen, Scotland, Stanley, Stokes, Surrey, Union, Vance, Wake, Warren, Wayne, Wilkes, Wilson, and Yadkin. The warning alarm will also be activated for the following counties in South Carolina: Chesterfield and Marlborough, and the following counties in Virginia: Brunswick, Carroll, Floyd, Grayson, Henry, Mecklenburg, Patrick, and Pennsylvania. This includes the independent cities of Galax, Martinsville, and Danville. Repeating, the National Weather Service has just activated the public warning alarm tone in the test of the weather radio's warning alarm system.

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1: This station is participating in a test of the Illinois Emergency Alert System. This system was developed to provide information to the public during emergencies. This was a test.

flood warning for the following counties in West Virginia: Barber, Braxton, Calhoun, Gilmer, Harris, Lewis, Randolph, Roan, Taylor, and Upshur. Issued at 11.06 a.m. Eastern Daylight Time. The National Weather Service in Charleston has extended the flash flood warning for North Central Roan County in Central West Virginia, North Central Braxton County in North Central West Virginia, Calhoun County in North Central West Virginia, Gilmer County in North Central West Virginia, Barber County in Northeastern West Virginia, North Central Randolph County in Northeastern West Virginia, Northern Upshur County in Northeastern West Virginia, Southeastern Harrison County in Northern West Virginia, Lewis County in Northern West Virginia, Southeastern Taylor County in Northern Virginia, until 1:45 p.m. Eastern Daylight Time. At 11:06 a.m. Eastern Daylight Time, Doppler radar indicated from the warned area. Between 1 and 2 inches of rain has fallen. Additional rainfall amounts of 0.5 to 2 inches are possible in the warned area. Flash flooding is ongoing or expected to begin shortly. Hazard: flash flooding caused by thunderstorms. Source: radar indicated. Impact: flash flooding of small creeks and streams, urban areas, highways, streets, and underpasses, as well as other poor drainage and low-lying areas. Some locations that will experience flash flooding include Buchanan, Weston, Philippine, Glenville, Grantsville, Ottawa State Park, Bealington, Stonewall Jackson, Jackson Mill, Cedar Creek State Park, Arnoldsburg, Burnsville, Lost Creek, Jane Lou, Sand Fork, Montrose, Camden, Horner,

a statement from the National Weather Service. For the following counties, Allegheny, Maryland, flood warning in effect until 3 p.m. this afternoon. Flooding caused by excessive rainfall is occurring. The areas affected include a portion of western Maryland, including the following counties, Allegheny. The hazardous weather conditions are expected until 3 p.m. Impact, flooding of rivers, creeks, streams, and other low-lying and flood-prone locations is imminent or occurring. It will take several hours for all the water from these storms to work through local drainage systems in urban areas. Additional details. At 11:15 a.m., emergency management reported flooding in the warned area. Flooding is already occurring. Between 1 and 1.5 inches of rain have fallen. Flooding impact will continue, but no additional rainfall is expected. Some locations that will experience flooding include Westport, Piedmont, Barton, Franklin, Luke, Redmond, Dawnwood Flats. 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Don't drown when encountering flooded roads. Most flood deaths occur in vehicles. In the leaf rain, there are hundreds of low water crossings which are potentially dangerous in heavy rain. Do not attempt to cross flooded roads. Find an alternate route.

The National Weather Service in Mount Holly, New Jersey has issued a severe thunderstorm warning for southwestern New Castle County in northern Delaware, Kent County in central Delaware, northeastern Queen Anne's County in northeastern Maryland, northeastern Caroline County in eastern Maryland, northeastern Kent County in northeastern Maryland, until noon. At 11:20 a.m., a severe thunderstorm was located over Sudlersville, or 15 miles northeast of Centerville, moving east at 40 miles per hour. Hazard, 60 miles per hour wind gusts. Source. Radar indicated. To roofs, siding, trees, or lumps if possible. Locations impacted include Dover, Smyrna, Camden, Clayton, Cheswold, Churchill, Millington, Sudlersville, Bowers, Goldsboro, Woodside, Viola, Hartley, Rising Sunshine, Lebanon, Woodland Beach, Hazletville, Delaney Corner, Dover Base Housing, Crumpton, and Dover Speedway. For your protection, move to an interior room on the low. Repeating, a severe thunderstorm warning has been issued. New Castle, and the following counties, in Maryland, Caroline, Kent, and Queen Anne's,

The National Weather Service in Mount Holly, New Jersey has issued a special marine warning for Delaware Bay. Coastal waters from Great Egg Inlet to Cape May, New Jersey out 20 nautical miles until 1 p.m. At 11:24 a.m., a strong thunderstorm was located 16 nautical miles southwest of Woodland Beach or 18 nautical miles southeast of Turkey Point, moving east at 30 knots. Hazard, wind gusts to 40 knots. Source, radar. Impact, small craft could be damaged in briefly higher winds and suddenly higher waves. Locations impacted include Fortesque Beach, Sea Breeze, 14-foot bank light, East Point, Bowers Beach, Woodland Beach, Miami Light, Ship John Show Light, Brandywine Show Light, Cross Ledge Light, and Wildwood.

This has been a test of the NOAA All Hazards Weather Radio Alarm System. NOAA National Weather Service normally conducts this test every Wednesday between 11:30 a.m. and noon. If there is a threat of severe weather, the test will be postponed until the next fair weather day. You will be informed between 7 a.m. and 11:30 a.m. each test day if the test will or will not be conducted. This test is conducted to give you the opportunity to ensure that your radio alarm system is in good working order. This has been a test.

This has been a test of the NOAA All Hazards Weather Radio Alarm System. NOAA National Weather Service normally conducts this test every Wednesday between 11:30 a.m. and noon. If there is a threat of severe weather, the test will be postponed until the next fair weather day. You will be informed between 7 a.m. and 11:30 a.m. each test day if the test will or will not be conducted. This test is conducted to give you the opportunity to ensure that your radio alarm system is in good working order. This has been a test.

The National Weather Service in Wilmington has issued a severe thunderstorm warning for Central Fairfield County, North Central Hocking County, until 12:30 p.m. At 11:48 a.m., a severe thunderstorm was located over Baltimore, moving southeast at 25 miles an hour. Hazard, 60 miles an hour wind gusts and penny-size hail. Source, radar indicated. Impact, expect damage to trees and power lines. Locations impacted include Lancaster, Baltimore, Bremen, Millersport, Pleasantville, Hideaway Hills, Thurston, Carroll, Rushville, West Rushville, Fairfield County Airport, Hideaway Hills, State Route 158 at State Route 204, North Bern, and Dumontville.

The National Weather Service in Fort Worth has issued a flash flood warning for Collin County in north central Texas until 1 p.m. Central Daylight Time. At 10:49 a.m. Central Daylight Time, Doppler radar reported thunderstorms producing heavy rain across the warned area. The public also reported flooding due on 78 on northeast Collin County. In addition, between 1 to 2 inches of rain has fallen in southern Collin County, with additional heavy rain expected to continue for the next few hours. Flash flooding is ongoing or imminent. Hazard: flash flooding caused by thunderstorms. Source: public reported. Impact: flooding of small creeks and streams, urban areas, highways, streets, and underpasses, as well as other poor drainage and low-lying areas. Ponding on roadways is imminent or occurring. Some locations that will experience flash flooding include Dallas, Plano, McKinney, Frisco, Richardson, Allen, Wiley, Sag C, Murphy, Prosper, Roy City, Anna, Fairview, Princeton, Salina, Lucas, Melissa, Parker, Farmersville, and Van Alstine. Turn around, don't drown when encountering flooded roads. Most of flood deaths occur in vehicles. Stay away or be swept away. Riverbanks and culverts can become unstable and unsafe.

The National Weather Service in Wilmington has issued a tornado warning for northeastern Fairfield County until 12:15 p.m. At 11:50 a.m., a severe thunderstorm capable of producing a tornado was located over Pleasantville, moving southeast at 25 miles an hour. Hazard, tornado. Source, radar indicated rotation. Impact, flying debris will be dangerous to those caught without shelter. Mobile homes will be damaged or destroyed. Damage to roofs, windows, and vehicles will occur. Tree damage is likely. Locations impacted include Lancaster, Baltimore, Bremen, Millersport, Pleasantville, Thurston, Rushville, West Rushville, North Bern, and Dumontville. 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

3 p.m. At 11:56 a.m., a severe thunderstorm was located over Pleasantville or near Lancaster, moving southeast at 30 miles an hour. Hazard, 60 miles an hour wind gusts and nickel-size hail. Source, radar indicated. Impact, expect damage to roofs, siding, and trees. Locations impacted include New Lexington, Somerset, and Junction City.

National Weather Service in Mount Holly, New Jersey has issued a severe thunderstorm warning for Central Kent County and Central Delaware, Southwestern Atlantic County in Southern New Jersey, Southern Cumberland County in Southern New Jersey, Cape May County in Southern New Jersey, until 1 p.m. At 11:57 a.m., a severe thunderstorm was located 7 miles northeast of Dover Base Housing, or 8 miles east of Dover, moving east at 40 miles per hour. Hazard, 60 miles per hour wind gusts. Source, radar indicated. Impact, damage to roofs, siding, trees, and power lines is possible. Locations impacted include Dover, Millville, Ocean City, Cumberland, Summers Point, Northfield, North Wildwood, Laurel Lake, Camden, Wildwood Crest, Woodbine, Seattle City, Estill Manor, Avalon, Longport, Stone Harbor, Corbin City, Bowers, Cape May Courthouse, and Scotch Bonnet. For your protection, move to an interior room on the lowest floor of a building. Repeating, a severe thunderstorm warning has been issued until 1 p.m. for the following county, Kent, Delaware, and the following counties, in New Jersey, Atlantic, Cape May, and Cumberland.

We interrupt programming at the request of the National Weather Service to activate the North Texas Emergency Alert System. National Weather Service issuing a flash flood warning for Collin County until 1 p.m. Collin County until 1. Doppler radar reported thunderstorms producing very heavy rain across the across much of Collin County, especially the eastern half of Collin County. In addition, another 1 or 2 inches of rain will fall before it finally stops, so flash flooding is either imminent or ongoing. That will affect you certainly on U.S. 75 Central Expressway. Once again, a flash flood warning for Collin County until 1 o'clock. All North Texas stations affected by this alert are requested to relay the preceding message.

0: the National Weather Service in Wilmington has issued a tornado warning for northeastern Fairfield County until 12:45 p.m. At 12:09 p.m., a severe thunderstorm came this morning.
1: When you can do so safely.

The National Weather Service in Sterling, Virginia has issued a severe thunderstorm warning for southern Stafford County in northern Virginia, northeastern Orange County in central Virginia, the city of Fredericksburg in central Virginia, south central Fauquier County in northern Virginia, southeastern Culpeper County in northern Virginia, northeastern Spotsylvania County in central Virginia, until 1:30 p.m. At 12:24 p.m., a severe thunderstorm was located 11 miles southeast of Culpeper, moving east at 30 miles per hour. Hazard, 60 miles per hour wind gusts. Source, radar indicated. Impact, damaging winds will cause some trees and large branches to fall. This could injure those outdoors, as well as damage homes and vehicles. Roadways may become blocked by downed trees. Localized power outages are possible. Unsecured light objects may become projectiles. Locations impacted include Stafford, Fredericksburg, Potomac Creek, Aquia Creek, Massaponics, Spotsylvania, Falmouth, Passapevensy, Stones Corner, Mine Run, Stevensburg, Everona, Verdiersville, Locust Grove, Flat Run, Ramoth, Thornburg, Dunavant, White Oak, and Lake of the Woods. For your protection, move to an interior room on the lowest floor of a building.

National Weather Service in Fort Worth has issued a flash flood warning for western Fannin County in north central Texas, eastern Grayson County in north central Texas until 1 p.m. Central Daylight Time. At 11:12 a.m. Central Daylight Time, Doppler radar indicated thunderstorms producing heavy rain across the warned area, particularly southwest Fannin County, where between 1.5 and 3 inches of rain have fallen. Flash flooding is ongoing or expected to begin shortly. Hazard: flash flooding caused by thunderstorms. Source: radar. Impact: flooding of small creeks and streams, urban areas, highways, streets, and underpasses, as well as other poor drainage and low-lying areas. Some locations that will experience flash flooding include Sherman, Bonham, Denison, Van Alstyne, Howe, Leonard, Wainwright, Gunter, Bells, Tom Bean, Savoy, Hector, Trenton, Millwood, Ravenna, Dorchester, Valley Lake, Randolph, Bonham State Park, and Lake Bonham. Turn around, don't drown when encountering flooded roads. Most of flood deaths occur in vehicles. Stay away or be swept away. Riverbanks and culverts can become unstable and unsafe.

Service in Fort Worth has issued a flash flood warning for Western Fannin County in North Central Texas, Eastern Grayson County in North Central Texas, until 1 p.m. Central Daylight Time. At 11:12 a.m. Central Daylight Time, Doppler radar. In County where between 1.5 and 3 inches of rain. And shortly, hazard, flash flooding caused by thunderstorms. Source, radar. Impact, flooding of small creeks and streams, urban areas, highways, streets, and underpasses, as well as other poor drainage and low-lying areas. Some locations that will experience flash flooding in Clisson, Van Alstyne, Howe, Leonard, Whiteright, Gunter, Bells, Dombean, Savoy, Hector, Trenton, Millwood, Ravenna, Dorchester, Valley Lake, Randolph, Bonham State Park, and Lake Bonham. Turn around. Don't drown when encountering flooded roads. Most of flood deaths occur in vehicles. Stay away or be swept away. River banks and culverts can become unstable and unsafe.

flood warning in effect from this afternoon to early Thursday morning. Minor flooding is forecast. Where? Mad River near Springfield. At 13 feet, in addition to flooding along Lower Valley Pike between Old Mill Road and State Route 369, Spingler Road is flooded, and the I-70 westbound exit to Medway at Route 675 is closed. Additional details, at 11:15 a.m. Wednesday, the stage was 11.3 feet. The river is expected to rise to a crest of 13.4 feet this afternoon. It will then fall below flood stage late this evening. Flood stage is 12 feet,

National Weather Service in Mount Holly, New Jersey has issued a special marine warning for Delaware Bay, coastal and outer waters from Mana, Swan, and Lesser Cape, Maine, New Jersey until 2:15 p.m. At 12:20 p.m., a strong thunderstorm was located over East Point, moving east at 35 knots. Hazard, wind gusts to 40 knots. Source, radar. Impact, small craft could be damaged from briefly higher winds and suddenly higher waves. Locations impacted include Atlantic City, Buoy 2SB, Atlantic City Reef, Buoy 3SB, Great Egg Inlet, East Point, Deepwater Reef, Great Egg Reef, Brandywine Chill Life, Ocean City Reef, Wildwood, The Rump, 28 Mile Wreck, Buoy GE, Seattle City, Wildwood Reef, and Brigantine.

The National Weather Service in Sterling, Virginia has issued a severe thunderstorm warning for southern Stafford County in northern Virginia, northeastern Orange County in central Virginia, the city of Fredericksburg in central Virginia, south central Fauquier County in northern Virginia, southeastern Culpeper County in northern Virginia, northeastern Spotsylvania County in central Virginia, until 1:30 p.m. At 12:24 p.m., a severe thunderstorm was located 11 miles southeast of Culpeper, moving east at 30 miles per hour. Hazard, 60 miles per hour wind gust. Source, radar indicated. Impact, damaging winds will cause some trees and large branches to fall. This could injure those outdoors, as well as damage homes and vehicles. Roadways may become blocked by downed trees. Localized power outages are possible. Unsecured light objects may become projectiles. Locations impacted include Stafford, Fredericksburg, Potomac Creek, Aquia Creek, Massaponix, Spotsylvania, Falmouth, Aspenby, Stones Corner, Mine Run, Stevensburg, Everona, Verdiersville, Locust Grove, Flat Run, Rammel, Thornburg, Dumalvin, White Oaks, and Lake of the Woods. For your protection, move to an interior room on the lowest floor of a building.

The National Weather Service in Charleston, West Virginia has issued a severe thunderstorm warning for Perry County, northwestern Morgan County, until 1 p.m. At 12:29 p.m., a severe thunderstorm was located near Somerset, moving southeast at 25 miles an hour. Hazard, 60 miles an hour wind gusts and nickel-size hail. Source, radar indicated. Impact, expects damage to roofs, siding, and trees. Locations impacted include New Lexington, Somerset, Shawnee, Perry State Forest, Crooksville, Junction City, Corning, Hemlock, and Renville,

has issued a severe thunderstorm warning for northwestern Richmond County, northwestern Westmoreland County, Caroline County, northwestern Essex County, until 2 p.m. At 1 p.m., severe thunderstorms were located along a line extending from near Fredericksburg to 6 miles northwest of Spotsylvania to near Orange, moving east at 30 miles per hour. Hazard, 60 miles per hour wind gusts. Source, radar indicated. Impact, expects damage to trees and power lines. Severe thunderstorms will be near Colonial Beach and Port Royal around 1:40 p.m. Other locations impacted by these severe thunderstorms include Grimman Landing, Hustle, Potomac Beach, Guinea, Corbin, Supply, Panola, Stratford Hall, Nancy Wright's Corner, and Rother Glen. For your protection, move to an interior room on the lowest floor of a building. Please report severe weather by calling 757-899-2415, posting to the National Weather Service Wakefield Facebook page, or using X at NWS Wakefield, V.

National Weather Service in Wakefield has issued a severe thunderstorm warning for northwestern Richmond County, Caroline County, northwestern Essex County, until 2 p.m. At 1 p.m., severe thunderstorms were located along a line extending from near Fredericksburg to 6 miles northwest of Spotsylvania to near Orange, moving east at 30 miles per hour. Hazard, 60 miles per hour wind gusts. Source, radar indicated. Impact, expects damage to trees and power lines. Severe thunderstorms will be near Colonial Beach and Port Royal around 1:40 p.m. Other locations impacted by these severe thunderstorms include Ryman Landing, Hustle, Potomac Beach, Guinea, Corbin, Supply, Panola, Stratford Hall, Nancy Wright's Corner, and Rother Glen. For your protection, move to an interior room on the lowest floor of a building. Please report severe weather by calling 757-899-2415, posting to the National Weather Service Wakefield Facebook page, or using X at NWS Wakefield.

The National Weather Service has issued severe thunderstorm watch number 247, effective until 9 p.m. This watch includes the following counties, in Maryland, Calvert, Charles and St. Mary's, and the following counties, in Virginia, King George, Orange, Spotsylvania and Stafford, and the Virginia Independent City of Fredericksburg, and the following, Tidal Potomac from Indian Head to Cobb Island, Maryland, Tidal Potomac from Cobb Island, Maryland to Smith Point, Virginia, Choptank River, Pawtuxent River, and coastal waters from Fenwick Island to Chincoteague, Virginia, out 20 nautical miles. Remember, a severe thunderstorm watch means the conditions are favorable for the development of severe weather, including large hail and damaging winds, in and close to the watch area. While severe weather may not be imminent, persons should remain alert for rapidly changing weather conditions and listen for later statements and possible warnings. Stay tuned to NOAA Weather Radio, commercial radio and television outlets, or internet sources for the latest severe weather information.

The National Weather Service in Sterling, Virginia has issued a severe thunderstorm warning for southern Spotsylvania County and central Virginia until 1:45 p.m. At 1:16 p.m., a severe thunderstorm with a history of producing wind damage was located near Spotsylvania, Oregon, 14 miles southwest of Fredericksburg, moving southeast at 35 miles per hour. Hazard, 60 miles per hour wind gusts. Source, radar indicated. Impact, damaging winds will cause some trees and large branches to fall. This could injure those outdoors, as well as damage homes and vehicles. Roadways may become blocked by downed trees. Localized power outages are possible. Unsecured light objects may become projectiles. Locations impacted include Gatewood, Logan, Partlow, Brokenburg, Thornburg, Post Oak, Glenora, and Snell. For your protection, move to an interior room on the lowest floor of a building.

The National Weather Service has issued severe thunderstorm watch number 247, effective until 9 p.m. This watch includes the following counties in Maryland: Calvert, Dorchester, Somerset, St. Mary's, Wycombe, McCall, and Worcester, and the following marine locations: Chesapeake Bay from Drum Point, Maryland to Smith Point, Virginia, Choptank River to CAMBRDG, Maryland and Little Choptank River, Tangier Sound, and coastal waters from Fenwick Island, Delaware to Chincoteague, Virginia, out 20 nautical miles. Remember, a severe thunderstorm watch means the conditions are favorable for the development of severe weather, including large hail and damaging winds, in and close to the watch area. While severe weather may not be imminent, persons should remain alert for rapidly changing weather conditions and listen for later statements and possible warnings. Stay tuned to NOAA Weather Radio, commercial radio and television outlets, or internet sources for the latest severe weather information.

National Weather Service has issued severe thunderstorm watch number 247, effective until 9 p.m. This watch includes the following counties in Virginia: Accomack, Franklin, Gloucester, Isle of Wight, James City, Northampton, Southampton, Surrey, Sussex, and York, and the following independent cities in Virginia: Chesapeake, Franklin, Hampton, Newport News, Norfolk, Wilcoxon, Portsmouth, Suffolk, Virginia Beach, and Williamsburg, and the following marine locations: Chesapeake Bay from New Point Comfort to Little Creek, Virginia, and Chesapeake Bay from Little Creek, Virginia to Cape Henry, Virginia, including the Chesapeake Bay Bridge Tunnel. Remember, a severe thunderstorm watch means the conditions are favorable for the development of severe weather, including large hail and damaging winds, in and close to the watch area. While severe weather may not be imminent, persons should remain alert for rapidly changing weather conditions and listen for later statements and possible warnings. Stay tuned to NOAA Weather Radio, commercial radio and television outlets, or internet sources for the latest severe weather information.

The National Weather Service in Sterling, Virginia has issued a severe thunderstorm warning for King George County in central Virginia until 2 p.m. At 1:22 p.m., a severe thunderstorm was located over Fairview Beach, moving east at 30 miles per hour. Hazard, 60 miles per hour wind gusts. Source, radar indicated. Impact, damaging winds will cause some trees and large branches to fall. This could injure those outdoors, as well as damage homes and vehicles. Roadways may become blocked by downed trees. Localized power outages are possible. Unsecured light objects may become projectiles. Locations impacted include King George, Dahlgren, Fairview Beach, Passapevensie, Potomac Beach, Whedonville, Nind, Lambs Creek, Sealston, Jersey, Berthaville, Shiloh, Doak, and Rollins Fork. For your protection, move to an interior room on the lowest floor of a building.

Eastern Daylight Time. Flood warning in effect until 4:30 p.m. Eastern Daylight Time this afternoon, replaces flash flood warning. Flooding caused by excessive rainfall is expected. Areas affected include North Central Roane County in Central West Virginia, North Central Braxton County in North Central West Virginia, Calhoun County in North Central West Virginia, Gilmer County in North Central West Virginia, Barber County in Northeastern West Virginia, North Central Randolph County in Northeastern West Virginia, Northern Upshur County in Northeastern West Virginia, Southeastern Doddridge County in Northern West Virginia, Southeastern Harrison County in Northern West Virginia, Lewis County in Northern West Virginia, Southeastern Taylor County in Northern West Virginia, Southeastern Ritchie County in Northwestern West Virginia. The hazardous weather can be expected until 4:30 p.m. Eastern Daylight Time. Impacts, flooding of rivers, creeks, streams, and other low-lying and flood-prone locations is occurring. Additional details, at 1:27 p.m. Eastern Daylight Time, several creeks remain out of their banks across the warned area this afternoon, resulting in numerous flooded roads. It will take until late this afternoon before a majority of creeks recede back into their banks. Scattered showers and thunderstorms can be expected later this afternoon, which could prolong the flooding in some locations. Some locations that will experience flooding include Weston, Phillipie, Glenville, Grantsville, Bealington, Jacksonville, Jane Lou, Sand Fork, and Allen Bridge. This includes the following highways: Interstate 79 between mile markers 79 and 112, Route 33 between mile markers 1 and 7, and between mile markers 15 and 17. Flood safety information can be found at weather.gov/safety/flood.

flood warning in effect for 30 p.m. Eastern Daylight Time this afternoon. Replace this flash flood warning. Flooding caused by excessive rainfall is expected. Areas affected include North Central Roane County in Central West Virginia, North Central Braxton County in North Central West Virginia, Calhoun County in North Central West Virginia, Gilmer County in North Central West Virginia, Barber County in Northeastern West Virginia, North Central Randolph County in Northeastern West Virginia, Northern Upshur County in Northeastern West Virginia, Southeastern Doddridge County in Northern West Virginia, Southeastern Harrison County in Northern West Virginia, Lewis County in Northern West Virginia, Eastern Taylor County in Northern West Virginia, Southeastern Ritchie County in Northwestern West Virginia. The hazardous weather can be expected until 4:30 p.m. Eastern Daylight Time. Impacts, flooding of rivers, creeks, streams, and other low-lying and flood-prone locations is occurring. Additional details, at 1:27 p.m. Eastern Daylight Time, several creeks remained out of their banks across the warned area this afternoon, resulting in numerous flooded roads. It will take until late this afternoon before a majority of creeks recede back into their banks. Scattered showers and thunderstorms can be expected later this afternoon, which could prolong the flooding in some locations that will experience flooding include Weston, Philippine, and Jackson Mills, Jane Lou, Sandport, and Allen Bridge. This includes the following highways: Interstate 79 between mile markers 79 and 112. 53 between mile markers 1 and 7.

Flood warning in effect until 6 p.m. this evening replaces flood advisory. Flooding caused by excessive rainfall is expected. Where? The following counties in West Central Ohio: Clark, Greene, Miami, Montgomery, and Preble. When? Until 6 p.m. Impacts: flooding of rivers, creeks, streams, and other low-lying and flood-prone locations is imminent or occurring. Additional details at 1:54 p.m. Local law.

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Most flood deaths occur in vehicles. 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

in Wakefield has issued a severe thunderstorm warning for Richmond County, Westmoreland County, Northeastern Caroline County, Essex County, until 2:45 p.m. At 1:57 p.m., severe thunderstorm was located over Loretto, or near Champlain, moving east at 30 miles per hour. Hazard, 60 miles per hour wind gusts. Source, radar indicated. Impact, expect damage to trees and power lines. This severe thunderstorm will be near Leedstown and Loretto around 2 p.m. Doolin around 2:10 p.m. Montrose around 2:15 p.m. Hague around 2:40 p.m. Other locations impacted by the severe thunderstorm include Grimeman Landing, Three-Way, Hustle, Alavon, Supply, Mount Holly, Stratford Hall, Lyells, Kennard, and Westmoreland. For your protection, move to an interior room on the lowest floor of a building. Please report severe weather by calling 757-899-2415, posting to the National Weather Service Wakefield Facebook page, or using X at NWS Wakefield.

flood warning for the following counties in Ohio, Monroe and Noble, issued at 1:54 p.m. Eastern Daylight Time. The National Weather Service in Pittsburgh has issued a flash flood warning for southwestern Monroe County in east central Ohio, southern Noble County in east central Ohio, until 5 p.m. Eastern Daylight Time. At 1:54 p.m. Eastern Daylight Time, Doppler radar indicated thunderstorms producing heavy rain across the warned area. Between 0.5 and 1 inch of rain has fallen. Additional rainfall amounts of 0.5 to 1 inch are possible in the warned area. Flash flooding is ongoing or expected to begin shortly. Hazard: flash flooding caused by thunderstorms. Source: radar indicated. Impact: flash flooding of small creeks and streams, urban areas, highways, streets and underpasses, as well as other poor drainage and low-lying areas. Some locations that will experience flash flooding include Caldwell, Dudley, Dexter City, Stafford, Graysville, Harrisville, and Wynyard Mills. Repeating, a flash flood warning has been issued until 5 p.m. Eastern Daylight Time for the following counties in Ohio.

0: This is a test of the emergency alert system. This is only a test.
1: This is the required monthly test of the emergency alert system. Federal, state, and local officials use EAS to keep you informed in the event of an emergency or disaster through your local radio and TV stations and cable providers. This test helps ensure that broadcasters and cable operators are ready to provide information in a crisis. This concludes this test of the emergency alert system.

The National Weather Service in Huntsville has issued a flash flood warning for southeastern Colbert County in northwestern Alabama, southeastern Lauderdale County in northwestern Alabama, northwestern Lawrence County in northwestern Alabama, until 4 p.m. Central Daylight Time. At 1 p.m. Central Daylight Time, Doppler radar indicated thunderstorms producing heavy rain across northwest Alabama. Between 1 and 2 inches of rain have fallen. The expected rainfall rate is 1 to 2 inches in 1 hour. Additional rainfall amounts up to 1 inch are possible in the warned area. Flash flooding is ongoing or expected to begin shortly. Hazard: flash flooding caused by thunderstorms. Source: radar. Impact: flash flooding of small creeks and streams, urban areas, highways, streets and underpasses, as well as other poor drainage and low-lying areas. Some locations that will experience flash flooding include Florence, Muscle Shoals, Sheffield, Tuscumbia, Rogersville, Killen, Down Creek, Libbeville, Layton, St. Florian, Anderson, Northwest Alabama Regional Airport, Ford City, White Oak, Colbert Heights, Center Star, Red Bank, Elgin, New Bethel and Pride Landing. Turn around, don't drown when encountering flooded roads. Most flood deaths occur in vehicles,

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1: Of the emergency alert system.

flood warning in effect until 6:30 p.m. this evening. Replaces flood advisory. What flooding caused by excessive rainfall is expected? Where? The following counties in west central Ohio: Champaign, Clark, and Greene. When? Until 6:30 p.m. Impacts: flooding of rivers, creeks, streams, and other low-lying and flood-prone locations is imminent or occurring. Additional details at 2:06 p.m. Emergency management reported flooding in the warned area. Between 1.5 and 2 inches of rain have fallen. Additional rainfall amounts up to 0.5 inches are possible. Law enforcement and emergency management report that flooding issues are ongoing across much of the county. Additional showers and thunderstorms this afternoon will exacerbate the ongoing flood issues. Some locations that may experience flooding include Springfield, Urbana, Yellow Springs, Northridge, South Charleston, Harmony, Lisbon, Brighton, Northampton, South Vienna, Tremont City, Catawba, Clifton, Buck Creek State Park, Newmore Field, Pidgeon, Lawrenceville, Powhatan, Springfield Municipal Airport, and Catawba Station. Turn around, don't drown when encountering flooded roads. Most flood deaths occur in vehicles. 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

The National Weather Service in Sterling, Virginia has issued a special marine warning for Chesapeake Bay from Drum Point, Maryland to Smith Point, Virginia, Tangier Sound and the inland waters surrounding Bloodsworth Island, Tidal Potomac from Cobb Island, Maryland to Smith Point, Virginia, Tidal Potomac from Indian Head to Cobb Island, Maryland, until 4 p.m. At 2:26 p.m., strong thunderstorms were located along a line extending from Nemini Bay to near Coles Point, 9 nautical miles southeast of Westmoreland State Park, moving east at 30 knots. Hazard, wind gusts 34 knots or greater. Source, radar indicated. Impact, boaters and small craft could be thrown overboard by suddenly higher winds and waves capsizing their vessel. Locations impacted include Yokomiko River, Smith Island, Deep Hole, mouth of the Potomac River, Southwest Middle Grounds, Yule, Point Lookout, Tangier Sound, St. George Island, Point No Point, Nemini Bay, Crisfield, Piney Point, and Deal Island.

in Wakefield has issued a severe thunderstorm warning for Northumberland County, southeastern Richmond County, southeastern Westmoreland County, northern Lancaster County, until 3:15 p.m. at 2:30 p.m. Severe thunderstorm was located near Haynesville, or near Callao, moving east at 35 miles per hour. Hazard, 60 miles per hour in gusts and quarter-size hail. Source, radar indicated. Impact, minor damage to vehicles is possible. Expect wind damage to trees and power lines. This severe thunderstorm will be near Callao and Kinsale around 2:35 p.m. Lewisetta and Heathsville around 2:40 p.m. Other locations impacted by the severe thunderstorm include Bearden, Lotsburg, Regina, Avalon, Brookvale, Nutsville, Reedville, Belle Isle State Park, Edwardsville, and Tidewater. For your protection, move to an interior room on the lowest floor of a building. Please report severe weather by calling 757-899-2415, posting to the National Weather Service Wakefield Facebook page, or using X at NWS Wakefield, VA.

flood warning in effect from late tonight to late Saturday morning. Minor flooding is forecast. Where? Scioto River at Circleville. At 18 feet, low-lying areas north of Circleville near Little Walnut begin to flood. Flooding also worsens at the intersection of Canal Road and State Route 104 and on Island Road north of Circleville. Minor backwater flooding occurs along Big Darby Creek near Circleville. Additional details, at 1:45 p.m. Wednesday the stage was 11.4 feet. The river is expected to rise above flood stage early Thursday morning to a crest of 17.7 feet Thursday evening. It will then fall below flood stage early Saturday morning. Flood stage is 15 feet,

The service in Wakefield has issued a special marine warning for Chesapeake Bay from Smith Point to Windmill Point, Virginia, until 3:45 p.m. At 2:43 p.m., strong thunderstorms were located along a line extending from near mouth of the Potomac River to 7 nautical miles southeast of Yocomico River to 12 nautical miles northwest of Irvington, moving east at 40 knots. Hazard, wind gusts to 40 knots. Source, radar. Impact, small craft could be damaged in briefly higher winds and suddenly higher waves. Locations impacted include Oninkok Inlet, Windmill Point, Lower Bernard Island, Nanduapungtig Reef, Crisfield, Watts Island, Longs Creek Inlet, San Marcos Wreck, Tangier Island, Northern Neck Reef, and Angler's Reef. Move to safe harbor until hazardous weather passes.

National Weather Service in Sterling, Virginia has issued a severe thunderstorm warning for the city of Charlottesville in central Virginia, central Albemarle County in central Virginia, until 3:30 p.m. At 2:49 p.m., a severe thunderstorm was located near Charlottesville, moving east at 30 miles per hour. Hazard, 60 miles per hour wind gusts. Source, radar indicated. Impact, damaging winds will cause some trees and large branches to fall. This could injure those outdoors, as well as damage homes and vehicles. Roadways may become blocked by downed trees. Localized power outages are possible. Unsecured light objects may become projectiles. Locations impacted include Charlottesville, Crozet, Free Union, Campbell, Westmoreland, Hollymead, Ivy, Pilbeam, Sismont, Newcomb Hall, Boyd Tavern, Monticello, Woodridge, Keswick, Stony Point, Flodden, Carsbrook, Earlsville, Shadwell, and Barracks. 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

Boone County in Central West Virginia. 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At 2:49 p.m. Eastern Daylight Time, a severe thunderstorm was located near Owlem Creek, or 9 miles east of Hamlin, moving east at 30 miles per hour. Hazard, 60 miles per hour wind gusts and penny-size hail. Source, radar indicated. Impact, expect damage to roofs, siding, and trees. Locations impacted include Charleston, Jefferson, South Charleston, Dunbar, Owlem Creek, Spurlockville, Tornado, Julian, Sweetland, Sod, Woodville, Ashford, Griffithsville, Alco, Yawkey, and Racine. This includes the following highways: Interstate 64 in West Virginia between mile markers 52 and 56. Route 119 between mile markers 57 and 78.

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1: The New Hampshire State Police has activated the New Hampshire Emergency Alert System in order to conduct a practice demo. 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

Weather Service in Wakefield has issued a special marine warning for Chesapeake Bay from New Point Comfort to Little Creek, Virginia. Chesapeake Bay from Windmill Point to New Point Comfort, Virginia. Rappahannock River from Urbana to Windmill Point until 4:30 p.m. At 3:13 p.m., strong thunderstorms were located along a line extending from 10 nautical miles west of Urbana Inlet to near Long's Creek Inlet, moving east to southeast at 40 knots. Hazard, wind gusts 34 knots or greater. Source, radar. Impact, small craft could be damaged in briefly higher winds and suddenly higher waves. Strong thunderstorms will be near Whitestone Bridge, Urbana Inlet, and Irvington around 3:20 p.m. Stingray Point around 3:30 p.m. Ocahannock Reef and Gwynn's Island Reef around 3:35 p.m. Gwynn's Island, Rappahannock Light, and Hole in the Wall around 3:40 p.m. Nassauwatuck Reef and Rappahannock Range Light around 3:45 p.m. Wolf Trap and the Cell around 3:55 p.m. Cherry Stone Reef around 4:10 p.m. Move to safe harbor until hazardous weather passes.

Weather Bulletin. For the following counties in West Virginia, Marion and Wetzel, the National Weather Service in Pittsburgh has a severe thunderstorm warning for West Central Marion County in northern West Virginia, Central Wetzel County in northern West Virginia, until 4 p.m. At 3:12 p.m., a severe thunderstorm was located over Pine Grove, or 11 miles southeast of New Martinsville, moving southeast at 25-60 miles per hour in gusts and quarter-size hail. Source, radar indicated. Impact, hail damage to vehicles is expected. Expect wind damage to roofs, siding, and trees. Locations impacted include Bannington, Pine Grove, Jacksonburg, Smithfield, Big Run, Folsom, Curtisville, Wileyville, Grangeville, Reeder, and Rachel. Seek shelter inside a well-built structure and stay away from windows. This storm is capable of producing damaging winds and large hail. Torrential rainfall is also occurring with this storm and may lead to flash flooding. Do not drive your vehicle through flooded roadways.

National Weather Service in Wakefield has issued a severe thunderstorm warning for Central Louisa County, Northeastern Cumberland County, Northwestern Gooch Lund County, Fluvanna County, until 4:15 p.m. At 3:15 p.m., severe thunderstorms were located along a line extending from near Charlottesville to 7 miles west of Lake Monticello to 6 miles northeast of Schuyler, moving east at 25 miles per hour. Hazard, 60 miles per hour wind gusts. Source, radar indicated. Impact, expects damage to trees and power lines. Severe thunderstorms will be near Lake Monticello around 3:20 p.m. Troy around 3:30 p.m. Palmyra around 3:35 p.m. Ferncliff around 3:45 p.m. Fort Union and Kent Store around 3:50 p.m. Columbia around 4 p.m. Other locations impacted by these severe thunderstorms include Louisa Airport, Shores, Central Plains, Bremel Bluff, Cohasset, Tapscott, Trevilians, Altma, Hardware, and Wilmington. For your protection, move to an interior room on the lowest floor of a building. Torrential rainfall is occurring with these storms and may lead to flash flooding. Do not drive your vehicle through flooded roadways. Please report severe weather by calling 757-899-2415, posting to the National Weather Service Wakefield Facebook page, or using X at NWS Wakefield, VA.

The National Weather Service in Wilmington has issued a flash flood warning for Fayette County, Indiana, Union County, Indiana, Southern Wayne County, Northern Franklin County, until 6:30 p.m. At 3:25 p.m., radar and automated rain gauges indicated thunderstorms producing heavy rain across the warned area. Between 1.5 and 3 inches of rain have fallen. Additional rainfall amounts of 0.5 to 1 inch are possible. Flash flooding is ongoing or expected to begin shortly. Hazard: flash flooding caused by thunderstorms. Source: radar and automated gauges. Impact: flash flooding of small creeks and streams, urban areas, highways, streets and underpasses, as well as other poor drainage and low-lying areas. Some locations that may experience flash flooding include Richmond, Connersville, Brookville, Liberty, West College Corner, Glenwood, Lake Santee, Salem, Waterloo, Blooming Grove, Columbia, Metamora, Bunker Hill, Abington, Brownsville, Laurel, Milton, Boston, Alcuina, and Everton. Turn around, don't drown when encountering flooded roads. Most flood deaths occur in vehicles. To report flash flooding, go to our website at weather.gov/ILN and submit your report via social media when you can do so safely.

National Weather Service in Blacksburg has issued a severe thunderstorm warning for northeastern Rockingham County, northwestern Caswell County, southwestern Pittsylvania County, southeastern Henry County, until 4:15 p.m. At 3:20 p.m., a severe thunderstorm was located near Ridgeway, or near Eden, moving east at 25 miles per hour, per hour wind gusts. Source, radar indicated. Impact, expect damage to roofs, siding, and trees. Locations impacted include Eden, Stoneville, Mayfield, Ridgeway, Oregon Hill, Ruthven, and Draper. Prepare immediately for damaging winds. For your safety, move to an interior room on the lowest floor of a sturdy building. Stay away from windows. When it is safe to do so, please send your reports of hail of any size, as well as reports of any wind damage, including downed trees or large limbs, to the National Weather Service by calling toll-free at 1-866-215-4324. Reports and pictures can also be shared on the National Weather Service Blacksburg Facebook page and on X. Repeating, a severe thunderstorm warning has been issued until 4:15 p.m. for the following counties in North Carolina, Caswell and Rockingham, and the following counties in Virginia, Henry and Pennsylvania.

National Weather Service in Charleston, West Virginia has issued a severe thunderstorm warning for northeastern Doddridge County in northern West Virginia, northwestern Harrison County in northern West Virginia, until 4 p.m. Eastern Daylight Time. At 3:20 p.m. Eastern Daylight Time, a severe thunderstorm was located near Jacksonburg, or 12 miles west of Manikin, moving southeast at 30 miles per hour. Hazard, 60 miles per hour wind gusts and quarter-size hail. Source, radar indicated. Impact, hail damage to vehicles is expected. Expect wind damage to roofs, siding, and trees. Locations impacted include Clarksburg, Shinston, Lumberport, Enterprise, Wallace, and Meadowbrook. This includes Route 50 in West Virginia between mile markers 76 and 77.

National Weather Service in Blacksburg has issued a severe thunderstorm warning for southeastern Wilkes County in northwestern North Carolina, southwestern Yadkin County in northwestern North Carolina until 4:15 p.m. At 3:45 p.m., a severe thunderstorm was located near Windy Gap, or 9 miles southeast of Wilkesboro, moving east at 25 miles per hour. Hazard, 60 miles per hour wind gusts. Source, radar indicated. Impact, expect damaged roofs, siding, and trees. Locations impacted include Windy Gap, Buck Shoals, and Brooks Crossroads. Prepare immediately for damaging winds. For your safety, move to an interior room on the lowest floor of a sturdy building. Stay away from windows. Locally, heavy rain will quickly reduce visibility and result in ponding of water on roadways, standing water in low-lying areas, and minor flooding of creeks, streams, and areas of poor drainage. Drivers are urged to slow down and use extra caution to avoid hydroplaning. When it is safe to do so, please send your reports of hail of any size, as well as reports of any wind damage, including downed trees or large limbs, to the National Weather Service by calling toll-free at 1-866-215-4324. Reports and pictures can also be shared on the National Weather Service Blacksburg Facebook page and on X. Repeating, a severe thunderstorm warning has been issued until 4:15 p.m. for the following counties in North Carolina, Wilkes, and Yadkin.

National Weather Service in Greenville-Spartanburg has issued a severe thunderstorm warning for northwestern Davie County, northeastern Iredell County, until 4:45 p.m. At 4:02 p.m., a severe thunderstorm with Yadkinville, or 5 miles south of Buck Shoals, moving east at 25 miles per hour.

Hazard, 60 miles per hour wind gusts and penny-sized hail. Source, radar indicated. Impact, expect damage to trees and power lines. 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Your message should describe the event and the specific location where it occurred. Repeating, a severe thunderstorm warning has been issued until 4:45 p.m. for the following counties in North Carolina, Davie, and Iredell.

Mason County in western West Virginia, northwestern Putnam County in western West Virginia, west central Jackson County in northwestern West Virginia, until 4:30 p.m. Eastern Daylight Time. At 4:01 p.m. Eastern Daylight Time, a severe thunderstorm was located near Gallup Police, moving east at 30 miles per hour. Hazard, 60 miles per hour wind gusts and penny-size hail. Source, radar indicated. Impact, expect damage to roofs, siding, and trees. Locations impacted include Point Pleasant, Gallup Police, Buffalo, Henderson, Leon, Grimm's Landing, Galapagos Ferry, Southside, Fraser's Bottom, and Ashton.

National Weather Service in Charleston, West Virginia has issued a severe thunderstorm warning for southeastern Gallia County in eastern Ohio, central Mason County in western West Virginia, northwestern Putnam County in western West Virginia, west central Jackson County in northwestern West Virginia until 4:30 p.m. Eastern Daylight Time. At 4:01 p.m. Eastern Daylight Time, a severe thunderstorm was located near Gallup Police, moving east at 30 miles per hour. Hazard, 60 miles per hour wind gusts and penny-size hail. Source, radar indicated. Impact, expects damage to roofs, siding, and trees. Locations impacted include Point Pleasant, Gallup Police, Buffalo, Henderson, Leon, Grimms Landing, Galapagos Ferry, Southside, Fraser's Bottom, and Ashton.

The National Weather Service in Blacksburg has issued a severe thunderstorm warning for eastern Rockingham County, northern Caswell County, the southeastern city of Danville, until 5 p.m. Eastern Daylight Time. At 4:08 p.m. Eastern Daylight Time, severe thunderstorms were located along a line extending from Gatewood to near Mayfield, moving east at 30 miles per hour. Hazard, 60 miles per hour wind gusts and quarter-size hail. Source, radar indicated. Impact, hail damage to vehicles is expected. Expect wind damage to roofs, siding, and trees. Locations impacted include Danville, Yanceyville, Bethel, Providence, Milton, Blanche, and Hammer.

The civil authorities have issued a civil danger warning for Ozilla MN, beginning at 4:14 p.m. and ending at 5:14 p.m. This is a test of the IPOS system.

Vancouver civil authorities have issued a civil danger warning for OZLMN, beginning at 4:14 p.m. and ending at 5:14 p.m. This is a test of the iClaw system.

National Weather Service in Blacksburg has issued a severe thunderstorm warning for northeastern Caswell County, southern Charlotte County, south central Pittsylvania County, southern Halifax County, until 5:15 p.m. Eastern Daylight Time. At 4:22 p.m. Eastern Daylight Time, severe thunderstorms were located along a line extending from Dryburgh to near Blanche, moving southeast at 20 miles per hour. Hazard, 60 miles per hour wind gusts. Source, radar indicated. Impact, expect damage to roofs, siding, and trees. Locations impacted include South Boston, Red Oak, Turbyville, Milton, Scottsburg, Heightsburg, and Cluster Springs.

The National Weather Service in Wakefield has issued a special marine warning for coastal waters from Chincoteague to Paramore Island, Virginia, out 20 nautical miles. Coastal waters from Paramore Island to Cape Charles Lake, Virginia, out 20 nautical miles. Waters from Chincoteague, Virginia to Paramore Island, Virginia, from 20 to 60 nautical miles. Waters from Paramore Island, Virginia to Cape Charles Lake, Virginia, from 20 to 60 nautical miles until 6:30 p.m. At 4:23 p.m. Eastern Daylight Time, strong thunderstorms were located along a line extending from 7 nautical miles north of Wachaprieg Reef to near Paramore Island to Great Mashapongo Inlet, moving east at 25 knots. Hazard, wind gusts to 40 knots. Source, radar. Impact, small craft could be damaged and briefly higher winds and suddenly higher waves will be near 26 Mile Hill around 5:10 p.m. Move to safe harbor until hazardous weather passes.

is a severe weather bulletin. The National Weather Service in Green Bay has issued southeastern Lincoln County, eastern Marathon County, southwestern Langlade County, until 4:15 p.m. At 3:26 p.m., a cluster of severe thunderstorms were located along a line extending from near Antigo to 9 miles northeast of Wausau, moving southeast at 30 miles an hour. Hazard, 60 miles an hour wind gusts and quarter-size hail. Source, radar indicated. Impact, hail damage to vehicles is expected. Expect wind damage to roofs, siding, and trees. Severe thunderstorms will be near Antigo around 3:30 p.m. Other locations impacted by these severe thunderstorms include Ackley Wildlife Area, Dudley, Polar, Kempster, Ormsby, Peters Marsh Wildlife Area, Otis, Bavaria, Deerbrook, and Elton. For your protection, move to an interior room on the lowest floor of a building. Torrential rainfall is occurring with these storms and may lead to flash flooding. Do not drive your vehicle through flooded roadways. Repeating, a severe thunderstorm warning has been issued until 4:15 p.m. for the following counties in Wisconsin, Langlade, Lincoln, and Marathon.

stolen warning for. Central Mason County in western West Virginia. Northwestern Connaught County in central West Virginia. Putnam County in western West Virginia. West Central Roane County in central West Virginia. Southern Jackson County in northwestern West Virginia. Until 5 p.m. Eastern Daylight Time. At 4:30 p.m. Eastern Daylight Time, a severe thunderstorm was located 10 miles northeast of Buffalo, or 11 miles southwest of Ripley, moving east at 30 miles per hour. Hazard, 60 miles per hour wind gusts and penny-size hail. Source, radar indicated. Impact, expect damage to roofs, siding, and trees. Locations impacted include Nitroville, Eleanor, Buffalo, Poca, Cross Lanes, Kenna, Taze Valley, Bancroft, Leon, Mount Alto, Stath Mills, Harmony, Given, Southside, Kentuck, Liberty, and Grimm's Landing. This includes the following highways: Interstate 77 in West Virginia between mile markers 115 and 138. Interstate 64 in West Virginia between mile markers 43 and 47.

has issued a severe thunderstorm warning for Pearson County, northwestern Vance County, northern Granville County, until 5:15 p.m. At 4:35 p.m., severe thunderstorms were located along a line extending from near Redock to near Alton to near Quick, moving east at 30 miles per hour. Hazard, 60 miles per hour wind gusts and penny-sized hail. Source, radar indicated. Impact, expect damage to roofs, siding, and trees. Locations impacted include Roxborough, Concord, Stovall, Bethel Hill, Bushy Fork, Hyco Lake, Tungsten, Mayo Reservoir, Hyco Marina, and Cernal. For your protection, move to an interior room on the lowest floor of a building. Repeating, a severe thunderstorm warning has been issued until 5:15 p.m. for the following counties in North Carolina, Granville, Pearson, and Vance.

Meissen, and the following counties in Ohio, Gallia, Lawrence, and Meigs. Issued at 4:33 p.m. Eastern Daylight Time. The National Weather Service in Charleston has issued a flash flood warning for Central Gallia County in southeastern Ohio, Northern Lawrence County in southeastern Ohio, southeastern Meigs County in southeastern Ohio, West Central Jackson County in northwestern West Virginia, Central Meissen County in western West Virginia, until 7:30 p.m. Eastern Daylight Time. At 4:33 p.m. Eastern Daylight Time, Doppler radar indicated thunderstorms producing heavy rain across the warned area. Flash flooding is ongoing or expected to begin shortly. Hazard, flash flooding cause source, radar indicated. Impact, flash flooding of small creeks and streams, urban areas, highways, streets and underpasses as well as other poor drainage and low-lying areas. Some locations that will experience flash flooding include Point Pleasant, Gallup Police, Rio Grande, Racine, New Haven, Gallia, Vernon, Waterloo, Henderson, Leon, Cheshire, Adamsville, Galapagos Ferry, Gage, Centerpoint, Letart, Mount Alto and Cottageville. 1 to 2 inches of rain can be expected in a very short amount of time. Repeating, a flash flood warning has been issued until 7:30 p.m. Eastern Daylight Time for the following counties, in West Virginia, Jackson and Meissen, and the following counties, in Ohio, Gallia, Lawrence and Meigs.

National Weather Service in Charleston has issued a flash flood warning for North Central Braxton County in West Virginia, Northern Calhoun County in North Central West Virginia, Gilmer County in North Central West Virginia, Barber County in Northeastern West Virginia, Northern Upshur County in Northeastern West Virginia, South Central Doddridge County, Harrison County, Northern West Virginia, Southeastern Taylor County in Northern West Virginia, Southern Ritchie County in Northwestern West Virginia, Southeastern Ward County in Northwestern West Virginia, until 8:30 p.m. At 4:33 p.m., Doppler radar and automated rain gauges indicated thunderstorms producing heavy rain across the area. Up to 1.5 inches of rain have fallen in the past hour, in addition to 1.5 to 2 inches that fell this morning. Additional rainfall amounts of 1 to 2 inches are possible in the warned area. Flash flooding is ongoing or expected to begin shortly. Hazard: flash flooding caused by thunderstorms. Source: radar and automated gauges. Flooding of small creeks and streams, urban areas, highways, streets and underpasses, as well as other poor drainage and low-lying areas. Some locations that will experience flash flooding include Buchanan, West Lippi, Glenville, Elizabeth, Grantsville, Ottawa State Park, Bellington, Stonewall Jackson, Jackson Millier, Burnsville, Lost Creek, Jane Lou, Sand Fork, Auburn, Camden, Allen Bridge and Sand Run. This includes the following highways: Interstate 9 between Mile 1.

flood warning for the following counties in West Virginia, Jackson and Mason, and the following counties in Ohio, Gallia, Lawrence, and Meigs. Issued at 4:33 p.m. Eastern Daylight Time. The National Weather Service in Charleston has issued a flash flood warning for Central Gallia County in southeastern Ohio, Northern Lawrence County in southeastern Ohio, southeastern Meigs County in southeastern Ohio, West Central Jackson County in northwestern West Virginia, Central Mason County in western West Virginia, until 7:30 p.m. Eastern Daylight Time. At 4:33 p.m. Eastern Daylight Time, Doppler radar indicated thunderstorms producing heavy rain across the Warren area. Flash flooding is ongoing or expected to begin shortly. Hazard: flash flooding caused by thunderstorms. Source: radar indicated. Impact: flash flooding of small creeks and streams, urban areas, highways, streets, and underpasses, as well as other poor drainage and low-lying areas. Some locations that will experience flash flooding include Point Pleasant, Gallipolis, Rio Grande, Racine, New Haven, Gallia, Vernon, Waterloo, Henderson, Leon, Cheshire, Adamsville, Galapagos Ferry, Gage, Centerpoint, Leichhardt, Mount Alto, and Cottageville. 1 to 2 inches of rain can be expected in a very short amount of time. Repeating, a flash flood warning has been issued until 7:30 p.m. Eastern Daylight Time for the following counties in West Virginia, Jackson and Mason, and the following counties in Ohio, Gallia, Lawrence, and Meigs.

National Weather Service in Charleston, West Virginia has issued a severe thunderstorm warning for northeastern Gilmer County in north central West Virginia, Lewis County in northern West Virginia, northeastern Braxton County in north central West Virginia, western Upshur County in northeastern West Virginia, north central Webster County in northeastern West Virginia, until 5:15 p.m. Eastern Daylight Time. At 4:44 p.m. Eastern Daylight Time, a severe thunderstorm was located 8 miles southwest of Stonewall Jackson, or 10 miles southwest of Weston, moving east at 30 miles per hour. Hazard, 60 miles per hour wind gusts and quarter-size hail. Source, radar indicated. Impact, hail damage to vehicles is expected. Expect wind damage to roofs, siding, and trees. Locations impacted in Glenville, Stonewall Jackson, Rock Cave, Burnsville, Sand Fork, Camden, Baldwin, Lawrence, Stouts Mills, Sand Run, Cleveland, Walkersville, Alvin Bridge, Conahead, Ireland, Lynn, Horner, and Falls Mills. This includes the following highways: Interstate 79 between mile markers 74 and 101, Route 33 between mile markers 1 and 15.

Jackson, Mason, Putnam, Roan, and Wirt. Issued at 4:54 p.m. Eastern Daylight Time. The National Weather Service in Charleston has issued a flash flood warning for Roan County in central West Virginia, west central Calhoun County in north central West Virginia, central Jackson County in northwestern West Virginia, south central Wirt County in northwestern West Virginia, central Mason County in western West Virginia, northeastern Putnam County in western West Virginia, until 8 p.m. Eastern Daylight Time. At 4:54 p.m. Eastern Daylight Time, Doppler radar indicated thunderstorms producing heavy rain across the warned area. Rainfall amounts of 1 to 2 inches are possible in the warned area in a very short amount of time. Flash flooding is ongoing or expected to begin shortly. Hazard, flash flooding caused by thunderstorms. Source, radar indicated. All creeks and streams, urban areas, highways, streets and underpasses, as well as other poor drainage and low-lying areas. Some locations that will experience flash flooding include Ripley, Spencer, Kenna, Sandyville, Reedy, Leon, Gay,

The weather bulletin. The National Weather Service in Green Bay has issued a severe thunderstorm warning for Eastern Marathon County until 4:45 p.m. At 3:59 p.m., a severe thunderstorm was located over Wausau, moving southeast at 35 miles an hour. Hazard, 60 miles an hour wind gusts and half dollar size hail. Source, radar indicated. Impact, hail damage to vehicles is expected. Expect wind damage to roofs, siding, and trees. This severe thunderstorm will be near Wausau, Weston, and Rib Mountain around 4:05 p.m. Bevan around 4:25 p.m. Other locations impacted by this severe thunderstorm include Petland, Ringle, Camp Phillips Scout Camp, Pike Lake, Schofield, Rib Mountain State Park, Evergreen, and Rothschild. For your protection, move to an interior room on the lowest floor of a building. Torrential rainfall is occurring with this storm and may lead to flash flooding. Do not drive your vehicle through flooded roadways. Repeating, a severe thunderstorm warning has been issued until 4:45 p.m. for the following county, Marathon, Wisconsin.

Flash flood warning. The National Weather Service in Pittsburgh has issued a flash flood warning for Tucker County in northeastern West Virginia until 4:58 p.m. Doppler radar indicated thunderstorms producing heavy rain across the warned area. The expected rainfall rate is 1.

to 2 inches in 1 hour. Flash flooding is ongoing or expected to begin shortly. Hazard, flash flooding caused by thunderstorms. Source, radar indicated. Impact, flash flooding of small creeks and streams, urban areas, highways, streets and underpasses, as well as other poor drainage and low-lying areas. Some locations that will experience flood: Davis, Thomas, Hendricks, Blackwater Falls, Bumbush, Elk, Canaan Valley State Park, Red Creek, Leave Mine, Canaan Heights, Cortland, Davisville, St. George, Laneville, Pheasant Run, and Pfeiffer Mouton. Turn around, don't drown when encountering flooded roads. Most of flood deaths occur in vehicles. Please report observed flooding to local emergency services or law enforcement and request they pass this information to the National Weather Service when you can do so safely.

Weather Service in Sterling, Virginia has issued a severe thunderstorm warning for northeastern Nelson County in central Virginia, southwestern Albemarle County in central Virginia until 5:45 p.m. At 5:12 p.m., a severe thunderstorm was located near Schuyler, Oregon, 17 miles southeast of Waynesboro, moving east at 30 miles per hour. Hazard, 60 miles per hour wind gusts. Source, radar indicated. Impact, damaging winds will cause some trees and large branches to fall. This could injure those outdoors, as well as damage homes and vehicles. Roadways may become blocked by downed trees. Localized power outages are possible. Unsecured light objects may become projectiles. 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

Weather Service in Charleston, West Virginia, has issued a severe thunderstorm warning for West Central Randolph County in Northeast Virginia, Southeastern Lewis County in Northern West Virginia, Southern Upshur County in Northeastern West Virginia, until 5:45 p.m. Eastern Daylight Time. At 5:13 p.m. Eastern Daylight Time, a severe thunderstorm was located over Rock Cave, or 10 miles southwest of Buckhannon, moving east at 30 miles per hour. 60 miles per hour wind gusts and penny-sized hail. Source, radar indicated. Impact, expect damage to roofs, siding, and trees. Locations impacted include Mill Creek, Rock Cave, Beverly, Alexander, Walkersville, Conahead,

The National Weather Service in Blacksburg has issued a severe thunderstorm warning for the city of Martinsville, southwestern Henry County, southeastern Patrick County, and southwestern Virginia until 6 p.m. Eastern Daylight Time. At 5:17 p.m. Eastern Daylight Time, a severe thunderstorm was located over Penn's Store or near Spencer, moving east at 25 miles per hour. Hazard, 60 miles per hour wind gusts. Source, radar indicated. Impact, expect damage to roofs, siding, and trees. Locations impacted include Martinsville, Spencer, Bassett, Ridgeway, Pritz, Villa Heights, and Chip Moss.

National Weather Service in Blacksburg has issued a severe thunderstorm warning for western Allegheny County, Virginia, southern Greenbrier County in southeastern West Virginia, northeastern Summers County in southeastern West Virginia, northeastern Monroe County in southeastern West Virginia, until 6:15 p.m. Eastern Daylight Time. At 5:22 p.m. Eastern Daylight Time, a severe thunderstorm was located over Asbury, or near Alderson, moving east at 40 miles per hour. Hazard, 60 miles per hour wind gusts. Source, radar indicated. Impact, expect damage to roofs, siding, and trees. Locations impacted include Allegheny, Lewisburg, White Sulphur Springs, Roncevert, Alderson, Asbury, and Greenbrier River Trail.

Storm Weather Service in Wakefield has issued a severe thunderstorm warning for southern Fluvanna County until 6:15 p.m. 8:30 p.m. Severe thunderstorm was located near Centenary, or 16 miles north of Buckingham, moving southeast at 25 miles per hour. Hazard, 60 miles per hour wind gusts. Source, radar indicated. Impact, expects damage to trees and power lines. This severe thunderstorm will remain over mainly rural areas of southern Fluvanna County, including the following locations: Dixie, Cohasset, Shores, Hardware, Carysbrook, Central Plains, Bremel Bluff, Antioch, Cunningham, and Scottsville. For your protection, move to an interior room on the lowest floor of a building. Torrential rainfall is occurring with this storm and may lead to flash flooding. Do not drive your vehicle through flooded roadways. Please report severe weather by calling 757-899-2415, posting to the National Weather Service Wakefield Facebook page, or using X at NWS Wakefield, VA.

is a severe weather bulletin. The National Weather Service in Green Bay has issued a severe thunderstorm warning for South Central Marathon County until 5:15 p.m. At 4:35 p.m., a severe thunderstorm was located near Mosinee, or 10 miles south of Wausau, moving south at 25 miles an hour. Hazard, ping pong ball size hail and 60 miles an hour wind gusts. Source, radar indicated. The storm has a history of producing hail up to golf ball size. Impact, people and animals outdoors will be injured. Expect hail damage to roofs, siding, windows, and vehicles. Expect wind damage to roofs, siding, and trees. This severe thunderstorm will be near Mosinee around 4:40 p.m. Other locations impacted by this severe thunderstorm include Petlin, Camp Phillips Scout Camp, Moon, Schofield, Rocky Corners, Rib Mountain State Park, Milton, Evergreen, and Rothschild. For your protection, move to an interior room on the lowest floor of a building. Torrential rainfall is occurring with this storm and may lead to flash flooding. Do not drive your vehicle through flooded roadways. Repeating, a severe thunderstorm warning has been issued until 5:15 p.m. for the following county: Marathon, Wisconsin,

This is Washoe County Emergency Management with the May required monthly test of the emergency alert system. Federal, state, and local officials use EAS to keep you informed in the event of an emergency or disaster through your local radio and TV stations and cable providers. This test helps ensure that EAS participants are ready to provide information in a crisis. This concludes today's test of the emergency alert system.

0: This is a test of the emergency alert system. 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
1: The civil authorities have issued a required weekly test for all of Alaska beginning at 6 o'clock p.m. and ending at 6:15 p.m. A required weekly test has been issued for all of Alaska. This is only a test. Log on.

following is a severe weather bulletin. The National Weather Service in Green Bay has issued a severe thunderstorm warning for northwestern Portage County until 5:30 p.m. At 4:59 p.m., a severe thunderstorm was located 8 miles southeast of Mosinee, or 10 miles north of Stevens Point, moving south at 25 miles an hour. Hazard, 60 miles an hour wind gusts and quarter-size hail. Source, radar indicated. Impact, hail damage to vehicles is expected. Expect wind damage to roofs, siding, and trees. This severe thunderstorm will be near Stevens Point around 5:10 p.m. Other locations impacted by this severe thunderstorm include Dewey Marsh Wildlife Area, Jordan, and Junction City. For your protection, move to an interior room on the lowest floor of a building. Torrential rainfall is occurring with this storm and may lead to flash flooding. Do not drive your vehicle through flooded roadways. Repeating, shoot until 5:30 p.m. for the following county, Portage, Wisconsin.

The National Weather Service in Blacksburg has issued a severe thunderstorm warning for the city of Covington, central Allegheny County, Virginia, the city of Buena Vista, northeastern Craig County in southwestern Virginia, southwestern Rockbridge County, northwestern Bedford County, Botetourt County, northwestern Amherst County, until 7:15 p.m. Eastern Daylight Time. At 6:16 p.m. Eastern Daylight Time, a severe thunderstorm was located near Covington, moving east at 40 miles per hour. Hazard, 60 miles per hour wind gusts and quarter-size hail. Source, radar indicated. Impact, hail damage to vehicles is expected. Expect wind damage to roofs, siding, and trees. Locations impacted include Lexington, Buena Vista, Covington, Clifton Forge, Buck Canyon, Glasgow, and Big Island.

following is a severe weather bulletin. The National Weather Service in Green Bay has issued a severe thunderstorm warning for southwestern Marathon County until 5:45 p.m. At 5:18 p.m., a severe thunderstorm was located 11 miles east of Marshfield, or 22 miles southwest of Wausau, moving southeast at 30 miles an hour. Hazard, 60 miles an hour wind gusts and half-dollar size hail. Source, radar indicated. Impact, hail damage to vehicles is expected. Expect wind damage to roofs, siding, and trees. This severe thunderstorm will remain over mainly rural areas of southwestern Marathon County, including the following locations: Stratford, Halder, Roselleville, Big Old Plain County Park, and Fenwood. For your protection, move to an interior room on the lowest floor of a building. Torrential rainfall is occurring with this storm, and may lead to flash flooding. Do not drive your vehicle through flooded roadways. Repeating, a severe thunderstorm warning has been issued until 5:45 p.m. for the following county: Marathon, Wisconsin,

County, Washington, Ohio. Issued at 6:22 p.m. Eastern Daylight Time. Flood warning in effect from late tonight to Thursday afternoon. Minor flooding is forecast. Areas affected include Muskingum River and Beverly. The hazardous weather can be expected from late tonight to Thursday afternoon. Impacts at 29.0 feet, low areas, and farmland, camps, and a few homes are flooded. Additional details at 5:45 p.m. Eastern Daylight Time Wednesday. The stage was 27.6 feet. Bankful stage is 26.0 feet. Forecast, the river is expected to rise above flood stage late this evening to a crest of 29.3 feet around midnight. It will then fall below flood stage late tomorrow morning. Flood stage is 29.0 feet. Flood history, this crest compares to a previous crest of 29.3 feet on February 21, 2019. 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

via weather bulletin. The National Weather Service in Green Bay has issued a severe thunderstorm warning for Central Portage County until 6:15 p.m. At 5:25 p.m., a severe thunderstorm was located near Stevens Point, moving south at 30 miles an hour. Hazard, ping pong ball size hail and 60 miles an hour wind gusts. Source, radar indicated. Impact, people and animals outdoors will be injured. Expect hail damage to roofs, siding, windows, and vehicles. Expect wind damage to roofs, siding, and trees. This severe thunderstorm will be near Stevens Point and Whiting around 5:30 p.m. Other locations impacted by this severe thunderstorm include Kellner, Keene, Park Ridge, Bancroft, Plover, Coddington, Meehan, and Barron. For your protection, move to an interior room on the lowest floor of a building. Torrential rainfall is occurring with this storm and may lead to flash flooding. Do not drive your vehicle through flooded roadways. Repeating, a severe thunderstorm warning has been issued until 06:15 p.m. for the following county: Portage, Wisconsin,

The National Weather Service in Wakefield has issued a special marine warning for Chesapeake Bay from Little Creek, Virginia to Cape Henry, Virginia, including the Chesapeake Bay Bridge Tunnel. Chesapeake Bay from New Point Comfort to Little Creek, Virginia. James River from JRB to HRBT, including the Elizabeth River. James River from Jamestown to the James River Bridge, until 8 p.m. At 6:44 p.m. Strong thunderstorm was located near Burwell Bay, moving east at 25 knots. Hazard, wind gusts 34 knots or greater. Source, radar. Impact, small craft could be damaged in briefly higher winds and suddenly higher waves. Locations impacted include Ellen Bay Bridge, Latimer Shoal, Burwell Bay, Thimble Shoals, Pocosin, Crypto Peak Concrete Ships, Dominion Pier, Hampton Roads Bridge Tunnel, Lemhaven, Hampton River Inlet, James River Bridge, Hampton Flats, Bluefish Rock, Fisherman's Island, Monitor Merrimack Bridge Tunnel, Willoughby Bay, Sewell's Point, Little Creek, and Fourth Island Bay Bridge. Move to safe harbor until hazardous weather passes.

is a severe weather bulletin. The National Weather Service in La Crosse has issued a severe thunderstorm warning for southeastern Clark County until 6:45 p.m. At 5:48 p.m., a severe thunderstorm was located near Loyal, or 13 miles northeast of Neillsville, moving south at 20 miles an hour. Hazard, quarter-size hail. Source, radar indicated. Impact, damage to vehicles is expected. This severe thunderstorm will remain over mainly rural areas of southeastern Clark County, including the following locations: County K and Capitol Road, Chile, Chile Corners, Granton, Viefkind, Lynn, and the Cunningham Airfield. For your protection, move to an interior room on the lowest floor of a building. Repeating, a severe thunderstorm warning has been issued until 6:45 p.m. for the following county: Clark, Wisconsin,

National Weather Service in Wakefield has issued a severe thunderstorm warning for the city of Richmond, northeastern Chesterfield County, southeastern Gooch Lund County, Henrico County, southeastern Hanover County, east central Powhatan County, until 7:30 p.m. At 6:51 p.m., severe thunderstorm was located over Mannequin, or near Tuckahoe, moving east at 30 miles per hour. Hazard, 60 miles per hour wind gusts. Source, radar indicated. Impact, expects damage to trees and power lines. Locations impacted include Richmond, downtown Richmond, Bon Air, Virginia Union University, Virginia Commonwealth University, Tuckahoe, University of Richmond, Mechanicsville, Highland Springs, Chester, Bensley, Mannequin, Bellwood, East Highland Park, Laurel, Lakeside, Glen Allen, Richmond Heights, Montrose, and Sempston. For your protection, move to an interior room on the lowest floor of a building. Large hail, damaging wind, and continuous cloud-to-ground lightning are occurring with this storm. Move indoors immediately. Lightning is one of nature's leading killers. Remember, if you can hear thunder, you are close enough to be struck by lightning. Please report severe weather by calling 757-899-2415, posting to the National Weather Service Wakefield Facebook page, or using X

Florida, eastern Pasco County in west central Florida, southeastern Hernando County in west central Florida, until 7:30 p.m. Eastern Daylight Time. At 7:05 p.m. Eastern Daylight Time, a severe thunderstorm was located over Dade City, moving north at 10 miles an hour. Hazard, 60 miles an hour wind gusts. Source, radar indicated. Impact, expect damage to roofs, siding, and trees. Locations impacted include Zephyr Hills, Brooksville, Dade City, Ridge Manor, St. Leo, San Antonio, Webster, St. Leo, Zephyr Hills North, and El Norteo. For your protection, move to an interior room on the lowest floor of a building. Repeating, a severe thunderstorm warning has been issued until 7:30 p.m. Eastern Daylight Time for the following counties in Florida, Hernando and Sumter.

National Weather Service in Blacksburg has issued a severe thunderstorm warning for northwestern Appomattox County, northern Campbell County, central Bedford County, east central Bottomitot County, central Amherst County, the city of Lynchburg, until 8:15 p.m. Eastern Daylight Time. At 7:13 p.m. Eastern Daylight Time, severe thunderstorms were located along a line extending from near Pleasant View to Sedalia to near peaks of Otter Recreation Area, moving southeast at 25 miles per hour. Hazard, 60 miles per hour wind gusts. Source, radar indicated. Impact, expect damage to roofs, siding, and trees. Locations impacted include Lynchburg, Bedford, Amherst, Concord, Big Island, Forest, and Evington.

The National Weather Service in La Crosse has issued a severe thunderstorm warning for eastern Jackson County in west central Wisconsin until 8 p.m. At 6:39 p.m., 7 miles southeast of Shortville, or 13 miles southeast of Nielsville, moving south at 20 miles per hour. Hazard, half-dollar size hail. This is a radar-indicated threat. Impact, damage to vehicles is expected. This severe thunderstorm will remain over mainly rural areas of southeastern Jackson County, including the following locations: Bear Bluff Township, Prey, and City Point. For your protection, move to an interior room on the lowest floor of a building. Repeating, a severe thunderstorm warning has been issued until 8 p.m. for the following county: Jackson, Wisconsin,

The National Weather Service in Sterling, Virginia has issued a severe thunderstorm warning for Central Fauquier County in Northern Virginia, the city of Manassas Park in Northern Virginia, Western Prince William County in Northern Virginia, the city of Manassas in Northern Virginia, until 8:15 p.m. At 7:49 p.m., a severe thunderstorm was located near Warrenton, moving southeast at 30 miles per hour. Hazard, 60 miles per hour wind gusts. Source, radar indicated. Impact, damaging winds will cause some trees and large branches to fall. This could injure those outdoors, as well as damage homes and vehicles. Roadways may become blocked by downed trees. Localized power outages are possible. Unsecured light objects may become projectiles. Locations impacted include Warrenton, Linton Hall, Bull Run, Haymarket, The Plains, Manassas, Sutherland, Manassas Park, Gainesville, New Baltimore, Marshall, Noakesville, Catlett, Calverton, Midland, Broken Hill, Auburn, Casanova, Greenwich, and Aden. For your protection, move to an interior room on the lowest floor of a building,